0: My name is Brian, and I'm addicted to WCDB Albany. I had a lot of friends growing up. I did good in school. One night we were at a party, and my friend Sarah turned on the stereo to 90.9 FM. We were young, right? We didn't know what we were getting into. Then I started sneaking around with the radio, and I'd listen to 90.9 FM whenever I could. It was a real rush. They play alternative, jazz, some R&B, metal, dance, electronic. They have it all. What can I do, you know? Where else am I going to get this stuff? I don't think what allowed. They're giving it away free and getting the little kids hooked. WCDB is really messing with people's lives as far as I'm concerned. They want me to just say no, man, but no fucking way.
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4: 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Silent Hill.

Hello, Capital District. You are listening to WCDB Albany. I'm DJ Lesson 3, and you've been tuned in to Silent Hill. The song you just heard was Miracle by Elliot, who our band I saw over the summer with my best friend Perry, and it was a lot of fun. Yeah, they were playing at Empire Underground. I think it was in July, I want to say, because it did happen a couple months ago, and I picked up the CD that you just heard off the song. Well, I didn't play it off the CD. I probably will when I do my physical media set sometime, but I picked up the CD of this record, U.S. Songs, and I picked up False Cathedrals on vinyl, and that was really cool. Yeah, and we're just going to continue. It's just going to be a post-hardcore set. It's going to be more emo towards the start, and then it's going to get kind of less emo, but it's still going to be a good time. The next song is called Autobiography of a Nation by Thursday. I hope you all enjoy it.

Hello once again, Capital District. You're listening to WCDB Albany. I'm DJ Lesson 3. Once again, you've been tuned into Silent Hill. And the song you just heard was Stabbed by Title Fight. Before that, you heard Napoleon Solo by At the Drive-In. Before that, you heard Mail Bomb by Static Dress. Before that, you heard The Jet Set Life is Gonna Kill You by My Chemical Romance. Before that, you heard Already Dead by Silverstein. Before that, you heard Moo Empire by Glassjaw. And before that, you heard Autobiography of a Nation by Thursday. Up next is going to be more of the noisier side of, and the more indie side, I would say, of post-hardcore. A little bit less emo. There's a little bit. It's like a teensy bit emo. But it's not as emo as it's been. Before I move on, though, I'm going to shout out an event of which I do not have pulled up on my phone because I forgot. But it is on October 4th, I want to say, if I'm certain, it should be. Bruh, why is it not appearing? Okay, here it is. Yeah, it is October 4th, which is Sunday, this Sunday. Death Rock Danny is presenting a matinee for Lebanon, and it's all the proceeds are going to a Lebanese charity. It's different than the one that it's on the flyer, but I do know it is still a Lebanese charity. And the bands are You Are Not Brave Enough, Drawn by Blood, Marionette, Decryption, Iced Over, and Fear Being Rained On, and that's happening at No Fun this Sunday, October 14th. Not 14th, October 4th, my bad. And it's 3 p.m. doors, 4 p.m. sound. So yeah, that's pretty cool. What's going on in the area? But I'm going to continue with the music. Next song you're going to hear is called The Tower, and it's by a band called No Means No. I hope you all enjoy it.

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Hello, Capital District, once again and for the last time. I'm DJ Less Than 3. You've been tuned into Silent Hill on WCDB Albany. Song you just heard was Full Disclosure by Fugazi. Before that, you heard I'd Like Your Hair Long by Hum, All Souls Day by Unwound, Cue Cards by Link, and The Tower by No Means No. I only have one more track for you guys before I end my show a little bit early. As in an hour early, because Project Psychosis is going to be on after me instead of me finishing my Silent Hill show. So I have a test tomorrow morning, and I need to study for it. So, yeah, that's what we're going to be doing. Have a good night. Here is Drowning Lessons by Mike Imperial. I hope you enjoy.

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2: Hi, I'd like to report a bear hug.
1: Uh-huh, okay.
2: Well, we were building a bonfire, and I saw some, like, dry brush and leaves around, so, you know, I said to move the bonfire somewhere else, and out of nowhere, Smokey Bear shows up and hugs me.
1: So you noticed some wildfire hazards, and moved your bonfire to a safer location.
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1: 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So that's pretty special to get a hug from Smokey Bear.
2: So it was him. Hey, guys, I told you it was Smokey.
1: Okay, well, congratulations, my friend. And thanks for calling. 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

0: Hey everyone, this is not DJ Lesson 3, I don't know if you could tell. I don't know. This is not Silent Hill. Welcome to Resident Evil, I think.
1: Raccoon City?
0: True. Just because it's 10 p.m. does not mean I'm going to be any more discernible than I am at my 1 a.m. show. I'm taking this over. We're taking over this town. Yeah, we're making Pantera references. I'm a LARPer. I've heard like 4 of their songs. What are we doing here today? We're playing music. We're playing deathcore for about about 45 minutes, and then we're playing 7 Unregistered Firearms by Verivane, Utica Slam Band, in full. This will be the greatest show ever made. I was told that I shouldn't be stuttering on air. However, I feel it's part of my charm, so I'm going to keep stuttering on air. What is happening in the area? Well, on October 16th, we've got Vow of Hatred playing at No Fun with Pure Bliss, In Contempt, and 127. Go there, have fun, mosh hard, break a poser's nose, do whatever you want. That is going to be it for me for a little while. We're going to listen to 3 songs, and then I'm going to talk, but then we'll listen to a good chunk of songs, and then I'll talk. So we're going to listen to Persecution by With Blood Comes Cleansing off of the lovely Golgotha 20th anniversary re-release. Re-recording, apologies. Oh, I should probably tell you the first song. Tell Slater to not keep his hygiene in his lower regions by Bring Me the Horizon, is what you just heard, off of the Count Your Blessings Repented. Now we're going to listen to Persecution by With Blood Comes Cleansing off of the 20th anniversary of Golgotha. Third Knives of Charm off of by Girl of Glass off of Some Words Were Never Enough. Oh, wait, no, I did remove them. This will be an unpopular opinion in the room, but that's fine. Is that the Taco Bell logo? Okay. And then we're going to listen to The Desecrator by Fit for an Autopsy off of Many Are Wondering. The Process of Human Extermination. And then I'll be back to listen to talk more, because everyone's favorite part of this is when I talk. Goodbye.

I don't know what the last thing y'all heard was. That was all messed up. That was bad. I wasn't paying attention. I like deathcore too much to pay attention. I haven't showered in 3 days. You just heard The Desecrator by Fit for an Autopsy, Third Knives of Charm by Girl Class, and Persecution by With Blood Comes Cleansing. Next up, we should be listening to music. Enjoy. No, I'm kidding. Cheyenne Stokes by Chelsea Grin. This is going to be the self-titled EP version. Then we're going to hear Knee Deep by Job for a Cowboy off of Doom. The Price of Beauty, possibly the most underrated Suicide Silence song. I don't know how I've only played it once. Off of The Cleansing. Lie to My Face by Carnifex. Parasitic Autopsy by Thy Art is Murder. An EP I've been shamefully, admittedly, really getting into recently. Infinite Death EP. Specifically one track I played last week that is one of my favorites of all time that I will not be repeating the name of. And the Somatic Defilement by Whitechapel. We'll close off the deathcore segment before we listen to 7 Unregistered Firearms. 1, 2, 3, 4, 5. Oh, wow, there's actually 6 songs on 7 Unregistered. Are these the Unregistered Firearms? You guys in Verivane are so smart. Okay.

All right, I have a little bit of extra time, so you're getting a bonus song. Brain Matter Displacement by No Cure, and then it's time for 7 Unregistered Firearms. Okay, goodbye.

Monster!

0: All right, it's time. It's time for 7 unregistered firearms by Vervain. The debut album from the Utica Slam. Guys, remember when your first Instagram post said you were an upcoming metalcore outfit? I remember. Who was that one guy that used to like say like crazy things to artists that no one was supposed to know?
1: Was Nardwar?
0: Nardwar. Yeah. Anyway. Damon Blade, Cheddar Bob, which I actually played on my last show. Then we got Bub, Virgin, Alters. I'm not sure if I can say that.
1: I wouldn't push it.
0: I really feel like pushing it, though. I've just got the itch to push it recently.
1: Putrid fecal implantation.
0: Yeah, we'll go with that. And then Black Mold Manifestation. I've got a headache, so this will soothe my headache. All right, that's going to be it for me. I'm not going to come back because I'm just going to play the album full, and then that's going to let us out for the next 15 minutes. Damn it. What other things can I say? I can say ass. That's cool. I can technically say other things if they're in a news article, but we won't get to there. I mean, we could get to there, though, if we're feeling a little frisky, but that seems like more of a 1:45 a.m. kind of thing to do. Oh, no, I clicked literally nothing. It's okay. Everyone calm down. You calm down. And then, after this, I believe DJ...
1: Venus.
0: Is it just Venus or is it DJ Venus?
1: I don't know.
0: I believe it's just Venus. You'll be hearing, I believe, R&B after this. Which, as I know, the slammed R&B fan base is tend to really, you know. No, but stick around if you want. I can't tell you to do that. All right, this has been Project Psychosis, filling in for DJ Lesson 3 on Silent Hill. 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Have a good night.

0: 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QTQP by Koakura. 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And School of Death by Koakura. Speedcore mix. So yeah, I'm actually going to head out. But if you're listening to this on auto and you hated it so much, feel free to leave me a hate message on Instagram. All right, DJ Big Uke out. Enjoy your evening.
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0: How's it going? You're listening to WCDB Albany. I'm your host, DJ Dirty Water Hot Dog, and this is Late Night Matinee. Coming up tomorrow night at 7, we've got the CZR and WCDB present live at the Madison with Her New Knife, Mall Goth, Senior Living, and War Machine. And tonight, on this radio show, I've got for you a bunch of Japanese punk and hardcore. I got the inspiration to do this set last week when I had a chance encounter with the album that last song you heard, Amnesia by Nicotine. I played that album I think it's a compilation. Anyway, it was a random CD I found in the WCDB Metal Library, and I really liked it. And I figured, what the heck? I'll do a deep dive into this one regional world. And so yeah, tonight's going to be a bunch of Japanese punk and hardcore. Some of the coolest stuff I've found is here. Up next, before we get into the heavier stuff, we've got I Am Not Maternal from Otoboki Beaver. We've got No Fun, like the place in Troy, from
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1: Yep, he's just letting you know you did good.
2: Bear hug from Smokey Bear. 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
5: Hey y'all, this is Venus. You are now listening to WCDB Albany, and welcome back to my show, The Sunspot. A local event that we have for you guys today is on Wednesday, September 30th, at No Fun in Troy. They are actually having a karaoke night, and this is from 8 p.m. to 11 p.m. So again, again, this week on Wednesday, September 30th, from 8 to 11 p.m., No Fun in Troy will be having a karaoke night. So we love No Fun. So they always have something great. They always have a great event. They're a great time over there, trust. Okay, so tonight for my show, we are continuing with my weird little sets based on days of the week. And today is Thursday night. I started last week with Saturday night because this idea came from an album from one of my favorite duos ever, John A., and that is the name of their second album. I might not have the number right, but one of their albums is titled Saturday Night. They also have a track that is titled the same thing from that same album, and that is what we started with last week. And now this week we are on to Thursday, which is my favorite day of the week. Argue with somebody else, not me, because you're gonna lose that battle. It is not debatable. It is the best day of the week. And that's just how that goes. So we are actually going to start tonight off again with Jane, because again, they are the literal inspiration behind the entire operation. So we are going to start with This Song Is For You by Jane, and I hope that you all enjoy. See you later.

Hey y'all, welcome back in. I am so happy to be back. I'm so happy to be here playing this playlist. This was actually my favorite one, obviously, because again, this is my favorite day of the week. And yeah, so I'm just very happy to be playing music for you. What you just heard was Could It Be Love by 320 off of their new album Separate From The Noise, Side B. Before that was Get My Get Back by Nia Smith off of her EP Payback Is A Dog. And we started the hour off with This Song Is For You by Janae off of their album Saturday Night. We are going to keep rolling with the music. Yeah, just because I'm just so happy. I'm so excited. So we are going to get right back into the music. And what we are going to start here with is, y'all already know how I feel. I say this every time I get on air. Y'all know how I feel about this lady. We are going to start with Getaway by Amaria. And I hope that you all enjoy. We'll see you back in just a little while.

Hey y'all, it is Venus. Welcome back in. What you just heard was Feel It by Carlita Durant off of their EP. Oh, where's the name? Make Me Stay. Before that was Smooth by D'Angelo off of his album Brown Sugar. And what we started this batch of songs with was Getaway by Amaria, which is a single, I believe. Yes. We love Amaria here. As we know, she actually just dropped a song the other day. I love that lady. I can't wait for an album. I really hope another album is coming very soon. Yeah. Again, just going into the next batch of songs. And same thing with this lady. Y'all know how I feel about her. I'm too excited to play this song because I love this song. This is literally one of my favorite songs of all time. It's insane. We are starting with Sweet Sensation by Rochelle Jordan, and I hope that you guys enjoy. We'll be back in just a little bit.

the station here with me. What you just heard was Love No Limit by Mary J. Blige off of her album What's the 411. Before that was Just One Moment Away by the Manhattans. Before that was I've Been in Love by Jungle off of their album Volcano. Before that was All for You featuring Destin Conrad by Amaria featuring Destin Conrad off of her EP. I believe it's an EP, All for You. Before that was Tell Me, the remix by Maiden Lane, which is a single. And we started this batch of songs with Sweet Sensation by Rochelle Jordan off of her album Through the Wall. So unfortunately, my hour has come to a close, but don't you fret, because I will be back next week with a new set of songs, another day of the week to get you guys through yours. Thank you very much. So I hope that you all enjoyed what you heard, and I will see you all back next week. I hope that you have a phenomenal day, and yeah, see you guys later.

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1: Albany. The pauses are intentional.
2: All right, brothers and sisters, we're back. This is Catholic Radio. We're talking about God tonight. God and all his gab and all those glorious gifts he be giving to us every day. You got any questions about God, you call me. You know the number. You know the hotline number. I can see my hotline number lighting up right now. Let's take my first caller. Son, you on the air.
3: Hello?
2: Yes, son, talk.
3: Am I on the air?
2: Yes, you are, son.
3: Okay, can I make a request? Can you play Private Plane?
2: No, son, you don't understand. This is Catholic Radio.
3: Okay, all right, that's good. Can you play Ween?
2: No,
3: you play
2: son,
3: something by the band Ween?
2: Son, no, this is Catholic Radio.
3: It's
2: we don't,
3: cool band. It's
2: we don't,
3: Ween.
2: We don't play.
3: Can you play
2: no,
3: oh,
2: son,
3: cool. Can you play something by Billy Bragg? He has
2: no,
3: like a
2: son,
3: new
2: you
3: album,
2: don't understand.
3: You know?
2: Yeah, son,
3: sexuality,
2: no, this
3: you know?
2: Is Catholic.
3: Sexuality.
2: No, we talk about God. Son, son, we don't have sex here on this radio station. This is Catholic Radio. There is no sex.
3: Oh, you mean this isn't WCDB?
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1: You're listening to WCDB Albany with DJ Specimen. And on Sunday, October 4th, Death Rock Danny presents a matinee for Lebanon at No Fun in Troy. The lineup is You Are Not Brave Enough, Drawn by Blood, Marionette, Decryption, Iced Over, and Fear of Being Rained On. I've been to the previous benefit that Death Rock Danny did. This one, specifically, all the proceeds go to the Lebanese Red Cross. Doors are at 3, sounds at 4. Based off the last one, this is definitely going to be a great show. It's for a good cause. Some pretty good bands in the lineup. I'll probably be there, so... You just heard the song She Burned Me Down by Typo Negative. And for this set, I don't really have a theme. I just kind of wanted to play whatever that I wanted. There's some stuff I've already played before in old sets. Some new stuff from bands I've already played. It's kind of a mixed bag, but it's, you know, kind of what you would expect me to play. A lot of, like, metal, classic goth, some industrial. I even have some, like, EBM stuff in there. I don't know. I'm excited. A lot of my favorite songs are on here. It's going to be a good time. I even have a song recommended to me by DJ Gay Dog, so you know there's going to be some fun stuff coming up. But yeah, up next is a Typo Negative song from the album Life is Killing Me. Expect a lot more Typo Negative. But yeah, if that sounds like your thing, make sure to stay tuned after a quick PSA.

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3: Yes. 1, 2, 3, 4.

The song you just heard was Third Uncle by Bauhaus, and up next, I have a complete vibe switch of a song. It's in Belarusian. I don't know. It's electronic, kind of industrial something. The album name is Hole. That's all you need to know. Enjoy.

You're listening to WCDB, and you just heard the song Take Me Higher by Qual. Up next is Judgment by Cemetery Sex, who I am so happy to play in another set. Oh my god, I saw them at, I think it was Clockwork? That was the name of the venue? It was in Troy, and it was such a good show. Oh my god. If they ever tour in Albany again, I will be there. I have to be there. Me and DJ Gabe went. It was such a good time. Amazing performance. Really cool visuals. Good stuff. After that, I have Baby Turns Blue by Virgin Prunes, and then I have Take Control by Lords of Acid, and then I kind of switch up the vibe, and we're going back to metal. Yeah, no, it's... I don't know why I organized it this way, but whatever. But yeah, if that sounds like a good thing, make sure you stay tuned, and enjoy.

0: You're listening to WCDB Albany with DJ Specimen, and on Friday, September 11th, there is a show at El Dorado in Troy. The lineup is Gray Monitor, A Whole Nother, and Low Measure. Doors are at 8, and music's at 8:30. You just heard the song Take Control by Lords of Acid, and up next I have Angel Wings and Ravenclaws by Gehenna. A complete vibe switch, because, yeah, I don't know why I should have organized this better, but whatever. So I have it's like leaning more metal-y towards the like last hour of my set. Expect a little bit more Typo Negative. There is Sisters of Mercy again, Candle Mass, which that will be a really beautiful moment. So make sure you stay tuned for that. But also only if you want to. That was not a call to action. It was not a call to action. Do not get me, FCC. But yeah, if that sounds like your thing, make sure you stay tuned after a quick PSA.
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You're listening to WCDB, and you just heard the song Halloween in Heaven by Typo Negative. Up next is technically my last Typo Negative song, but it's actually Carnivore, a band Peter Steele was in before Typo Negative, like more of a hardcore band. Really good stuff. I recommend checking them out. So up next, I have the song Male Supremacy by Carnivore. Enjoy.

0: You're listening to WCDB Albany, and you just heard the song Drink and Drive. And up next is my last song for the night, Evil Beauty by Mephistopheles, I'm pretty sure. I should know this. Considering I've also played this song on air before, I really should know this. But yeah, that's my last song for the night. I'm ending early. Good night.
1: You make me so sick. I am going to bash you so hard.

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On April 8th, there's a show at El Dorado in Troy that features Paprika, Sunblock, Cheap Heat, and Violent Streets. The show is at 8, and if that sounds like your kind of thing, maybe you should go. You just heard the song 20 Bucks Spin by Pentagram, and today's theme for my set is dad metal. This is anything your dad's probably played while manning a grill or driving to wherever place you need to go. So if that's your kind of thing, stay tuned after this quick PSA.

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1: Hey, y'all. It's Venus. Welcome back to the Sunspot. I am so excited to be back, finally. Even though I do apologize because I am on a little bit late today. But excited nonetheless. So let me get you guys a cute little event. All right, so September 19th at 7 p.m. in No Fun, or at No Fun in Troy, there is an album release party for The Regal Selects. That is September 19th at 7 p.m. at No Fun in Troy, which this says that it features actually a WCDB DJ alum. So that's cute. I love. What am I blanking on, guys? Oh, you are now listening to WCDB Albany 90.9. Welcome in. And I believe that is everything. So, to get us started today, what I thought I would do to get back into the groove of things, you'll see why that's funny in just a second. I figured that we would just start with some recent faves of mine, just not necessarily new songs, not all of them are new, but just songs that I love, have been loving and adore so much and have been playing on repeat all the freaking time recently. And actually, to get us started, I do have to let you know my birthday was 2 days ago. Thank you very much. I did turn 22. I'm excited. I'm very happy to be here. And my birthday does start a very important time of the year, being Virgo season. For all my Virgos, this is for us. Thank you. We're going to start with one of the best made songs. I don't know if that makes sense. One of the most amazing songs ever made, Virgo's Groove by Beyoncé. Thank you very much.

0: Hey y'all, welcome back. I hope that you guys have been enjoying what you are hearing because I'm having a phenomenal time playing it, as usual. We're gonna go over the songs that I just played because I literally love all of them. But first, before I get into it, I do have a special guest in the studio. Alongside with me over here on mic two is, introduce yourself to the people, please.
1: Why do I gotta introduce myself?
0: No, it's the right one. I know what I'm doing. You on mic two, brother? Speak.
1: I don't think it's going.
0: Here he go.
1: The mic is cooked. It's cooked.
2: No, because the lever wasn't moving. It's moving now, is it? It's not moving.
0: Speak.
2: Oh, it is,
0: yo, that laugh sent that all the way up. That's crazy.
2: Gotcha.
0: Yeah.
2: Hey,
0: yo,
2: I know who it is, man.
0: Whatever.
2: What?
0: I had auto on this whole time, by the way.
2: You're lying.
0: I'm not lying.
2: Like it was up?
0: No, it was just on, but...
2: Oh, that's not...
0: I know, but that was so spooky. That's so spooky to me, though. I get so scared sometimes. Sometimes I really question myself. Sometimes I get really terrified. Like, I don't know. Anyways, in the stew, sitting here with me, is my good friend Blue. Say hello to the people.
2: Hi, everybody. Glad to be back.
0: Mm-hmm. Mm-hmm.
2: I don't know how to do introductions.
0: Clearly not. That was boring.
2: No,
0: oh my God.
2: Wait, hold on.
0: That was mad weak. Like, get on the mic and say something important. Okay. You know I'm on a time limit because somebody's on after me, bro.
2: Oh, true.
0: Like,
2: okay,
0: I can't do this whole running it back. Nothing. Like, we can't. We literally can't. I know. Control it. So, here in the studio with me tonight, we have esteemed guest. Blue, say hello to the people, please.
2: Hey, come on now. Y'all know what it is.
0: Yeah,
2: general manager.
0: Thank you.
2: We in there.
0: Yes, there it is.
2: Yes. We got some things in the works.
0: Thank you.
2: I'm not going to say too much because
0: I got
2: to lock in. I got to pull myself together.
0: Right.
2: But.
0: Control it.
2: It's going to be an exciting year.
0: So true.
2: It's going to be a lot of things going
0: so
2: on.
0: So true.
2: Hopefully.
0: Well, yes.
2: Hopefully we get a rap night. That's the one thing I'm banking on. I need a rap night here because they had like metal nights, rock nights.
0: No, we have to.
2: We gonna talk because we gonna make some shit.
0: Like, trust.
2: We on different days, but it's still...
0: All the way, which is so crazy. I can't believe that happened, actually.
2: I'm actually kind of sad.
0: I'm actually sad.
2: I looked at the spreadsheet and I was like, wait.
0: I know. Mind you, same time on different days. Low-key, I could pop up, though. And you're here right now. It's nothing. I could low-key just make a trip. It's really not that big of a deal.
2: And we do live at the same.
0: No, literally. You know what? Perhaps, I might be here tomorrow. You never know. I might have to make a guest appearance. You never know.
2: I still got to put together my set.
0: Here you go. I can't even lie because I literally... Anyways. So, let me get into these songs real quick so I can get back into the music. First song we played was Virgo's Groove by Beyonce. It's an ode to me. My birthday was 2 days ago, the start of Virgo season. Thank you very much. So I had to play that because she wrote that song for me. I was in the stool when she wrote that song, guys. I was right there beside her. Like, she wrote that for me. But that's besides the point. That's a story for another day. Another time, another day. The following song after that was Oh La La by Justine Skye and Kadra Nada. The first time I heard that song, I was up. I was too up, actually. Entirely too up. There is just something about that song. It's addictive. There might be drugs in it. I don't know. They might have embedded the melody with drugs. Just a little bit.
2: Slightly?
0: I think so. I have a great time with that. When that little... It's tea. It's a cute little bop. Like, it's a cute... It's tea. It's really tea. After that... Y'all already know. If y'all were here last semester, I really gotta wrap it up. Oh my God. If y'all were here last semester, y'all already know how I feel about Rochelle Jordan and her album Through the Wall. I literally did, I think maybe my last set, I don't even remember anymore, but one of my last sets was an album review of that entire album top to bottom.
2: Not
0: because
2: like
0: it
2: you.
0: Is full full of hits. Mind you, I only found her in March. Well, not found her, but I only listened to that album in March, and it was my most played album. She's my most played artist for March and April. Because I was just on that, and I'm still on that. Words to Say, that's the name of that song. That is probably my favorite song off the album, which is so hard for me to choose because every day there's something new. Like, Sweet Sensation is right there. Get It Off is right there. Some is right there. The Boy is right there. La-di-da is right. Like, oh my God. Oh my God. She's, wow. Crave. Oh, no. I can't even do it.
2: Did she do Spit It Out? Or was that?
0: Yes! And that's how I found her. That's how I found her, because she was the feature on that Kitronada song, Spit It Out. That's what made me listen to her. That song, that was my top song from that album, from Timeless.
2: Yeah,
0: that is my favorite song. That video and Witchy, my top three off that album. But Spit It Out, that's how I found her. I was listening to that song one night in my room, and I was like, you know what? I keep seeing her name everywhere. Let me just give it a shot. Listen to that album.

0: to get back into the music, the song I'm about to play for you is another hit. Another album that I just started listening to that pretty much banger after banger after banger after banger.
1: I can't believe
0: and
1: you just started listening
0: to it. No, I know. A friend recommended it to me and I was like, nah. Ooh, too good. And I'm about to play my favorite one off of this. And I'm looking at the other ones and I'm like, damn, because I could play that one. I could play that one. I could play that one. But it's okay. It's okay. Ooh, me hitting the mic. The next song I'm going to give to y'all is Headshots by Isaiah Rashad off his album The House Is Burning. I hope that you guys all enjoy.
2: How many Harry's after you done?
3: Yeah. All right, for sure. I got a jam.

0: Hey y'all, welcome back to the Sunspot with me, Venus. I hope that you guys have enjoyed all of what you heard. My time is up, my show is up, so I'm gonna quickly just name all of the songs that just played, and then I'm gonna pass the mic off to DJ Sweaty Mango, who is also sitting here in the booth as well. But yes, so we started that with Headshots by Isaiah Rashad from his album The House is Burning. Literally my favorite track off that album, one of my favorite tracks in recent times, period. After that was How Does It Feel by Pharrell Williams off his album In My Mind. I don't even have the correct words or the time to explain that one. Like, that, there's just something with that one. Truly, there's something with that one. After that was Feel So Good by Remy Ma featuring Neo off of her album There's Something About Remy. What can I say about Remy Ma, bro? That album in and of itself, like, low-key I need to go back and listen to the whole thing, because that album has this, it has Conceited, it's got a couple other, I can't. Anyways, after that was Feel So Right by Janet Jackson off her album All For You. That one just gave Cookout real bad. Like, I don't know, like, that one just gave, like, we all together, the fam is together, and we all, like, I don't know, whatever, it doesn't even matter. And then the last song that just played is probably my favorite song at the moment. It's just so, like, springtime to me. It's just so happy, and, like, I literally took a video of myself in my room the other day.
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3: 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You're listening to WCDB All New with DJ Gay Dog. First song you heard of my set was the song Clock Tower Place by Haywire off their EP For Better or For Worse. I think that came out last year. And today's my birthday. Doing a kind of a more special set today. I'm not one for any, I don't know, sentimental, I don't know, feeling or programming in this sense. So I just wanted to do something that at least felt a little special in one way. So today it's going to be all physical media that I grabbed over the summer. Well, that one, my boyfriend and the general manager of this station got. So stole that out of his collection. But, yeah, Clock Tower Place, I mean, like to dedicate that to him and the station because those are the only things I ever think about. But I don't want to get bogged down with too much emotional talking. I want to just keep playing the music that I hope people end up actually listening to this for. But before I do get into that, I'm just going to briefly mention WCDB's fall show is going to be happening Friday the 19th of this month at No Fun in Troy. Gas Leak, Sophie's Body, The Glow, and Super Ego and The Id. It's going to be pretty fun. Hopefully not the only fall show we've got planned. I think we've got a few more in the books, but yeah, this next song I did get on physical. I'm cheating a very little bit because I got it on tape and the tape player does not work very well in here, and I don't want to mess with that. This next song is Satanic Boot Boys by Sump off their third demo, something I've been meaning to grab for good while now, something I didn't think I would really grab, but here it is, playing it right after Haywire, since it's basically just Oi with black metal vocals and black metal production. I hope you like it.

All right. You're listening to WCDB Albany with DJ Gay Dog. That song you just heard was Lustful Father by Verathron off their debut record, His Majesty at the Swamp. And as I stated at the top of the show, but for those of you who aren't listening, tonight's set is all physical, all stuff I got this summer. That first section, lots of black metal. Lustful Father by Verathron, like I said. Satan Bless You by Sabbath off their debut record. Ride to Revenge's Disturbed by Spiritual Tormentors. Blackford Demoniac by Perverted Ceremony. And Satanic Boot Boys by Samba off their third demo. Let's see. Verathron, Sabbath, Perverted Ceremony, and Sump I all got at Armageddon Shops in Providence. And Sign Ride for Revenge, those were both pickups I got from Maryland Death Fest. I don't remember which table. Those might have both been Hell's Headbangers. I don't really remember. But, like I said, all physical tonight. All rippers. Been really into... I think the more I listen to a lot of those bands I played, the more I get it. Sump I hadn't even thought about in a few years until I grabbed that tape. But I mean, you know, Verathron, Sabbath, Ride for Revenge, Side, those are basically all perfect bands. And Perverted Ceremony is just playing the great old school style in the best of the new school. I don't know how to phrase it beyond that. But continuing on with the show, next two songs are all going to be on the doomy side. And then I've got a cover of a legendary band by slightly more underground band, but I think a lot of those listening might enjoy it too. Yeah, like I said, next song is gonna be Crystal Ball by Candlemass off their first record, Epicus Dumicus Metallicus. Hard to get better than that, so I hope you like it.

Alright, that song you just heard was a cover of Grim Reaper's See You in Hell by the band Doomstone, off the record Those Whom Satan Hath Joined. Hopefully I shouldn't need to explain who Doomstone are, but for those who don't know, it's a side project featuring King Fowley of Deceased, except in this he calls himself Cross Turner Upside Downer, along with fellow band members Keeper of the Brazilian Death Metal Albums, Urinator of the Holy Graveyards, The Flyed Winged Demon of Necromancy, and Vomit. So if you haven't heard that, you're really doing yourself a disservice. It's pure, I don't know, true cult metal, whatever. Before that was Scald's Night Sky off their debut record, Will of the Gods is a Great Power. I grabbed the High Roller, I think it was High Rollers. Yeah, High Roller repressing of that on CD recently. Wasn't really expecting to find it. Still need to listen to the bonus tracks because I really want to hear that Manowar cover they've got on the back half. And then before that, Candlemass's Demon's Gate. I was going to play Crystal Ball, and I accidentally hit play on the wrong song, but, you know, so it goes. Gonna keep things going. Most of the rest of this set is going to be somewhere from death metal to, I don't know, something thrashier. So, if that's your speed, stick around. This next song is Plateau of Invincibility by Order from Chaos off their third and final record, and Ending in Fire. Mini song and part of a larger, grander song, but I only have time for the one, so I hope you like it.

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3: All right, you're listening to WCDB All News DJ Gay Dog, and this is Necropolis. That last song you heard was maybe one of my favorite songs ever, Father You're Not a Father by Immolation, off their arguably their best record, Close to a World Below, but you could argue that about four other albums easily, so I'm not going to belabor the point. But before that, Swarming by Degil off their debut, Death's Striking Wings. I don't know if it's Degil or Degula. And then Plateau of Invincibility by Order from Chaos off the record, An Ending in Fire. And like I said at the top of the show, this has been all physical, all stuff I grabbed over the summer, and all just all around some of the best albums ever and some of the best songs. So just stuff I really felt I had to share. Before I get back into the music, I am just going to remind you that WCDB is going to be having a fall show, maybe not the only fall show, but it's the only guaranteed fall show right now, September 19th, that's next Friday after next, No Fun in Troy. Sophie's Body is headlining, along with Gas Leak doing their EP release show, and then also The Glow from, I think, Glens Falls, and Super Ego and The Id. Gonna be a fun time. If you like those bands, if you like the station, and you're in the area, come pop out. Getting back into the music, though. This next song, just grabbed on a CD from Armageddon Shop, like about half of this set, the other half being from Maryland Death Fest, and a small few being from Dark Side Records. Next song is As I Behold, I Despise by the Mighty Demigod off the record, or in this case off their CD, Slumber of Selenized, and I hope you like it.

All right. That song you heard was Rotting in Hell by Thy Infernal off the record Warlords of Hell. Before that, Molested's The Usurper's Winterblood off of Stormvold, and Demigod's As I Behold, I Despise off their record Slumber of Sullen Eyes. I mean, all of those are probably somewhere in my favorite records. Maybe not Thy Infernal, but that's just because I'm not as familiar with them as the rest, but Demigod and Molested I've been really into for a long time. I re-listened to that Demigod CD the other day, and it blew me away. Put me back in the mood for Finn Death like I hadn't been in a good while. So yeah, gonna keep the things going, but just want to pop in before those, so this next song didn't come in too harsh. This next song is Slit Your Guts by Cryptopsy off their all-time record, None So Violent. I hope you like it.

Alright, you just heard the song Incinerator by Slaughter off their record Strapado. That's one of the two songs I'm cheating on with this set. I did get it on tape. I don't want to mess with the tape player in here, so you're gonna have to deal with it being off my laptop. But before that, Internal Clock by Sadistic Execution. Can't say the record name in full, but it's We Are Death. Before that, Merciless is Pure Hate off The Awakening. Sweetness, the first track by off of Ripping Corpse's amazing, amazing album Dreaming with the Dead. Stripped to the Bone by Gorgasm off of Bleeding Profusely. And Slit Your Guts by Cryptopsy off None So Vile. Like I said, it's been pretty much all physical. I actually saw Gorgasm over the summer at Maryland Death Fest. Life-changing set. I mean, amazing hearing their songs. I don't know, in full, live in front of you, in, live in front of me. I've only got one song left. I think I'm gonna play. I've got the Desert Dances and Serpent Sermons Black Twilight Circle compilation in my hands right now on CD. Thinking, not sure which song I wanna go for. I think I'm gonna do the Volon track, first one on that. So I hope you like spaghetti western and black metal riffs are about as good they get. Hope you like it.

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1: In 50 feet, turn left. Why are you driving so slowly?
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2: What?
1: Get ready to pay in 0.1 miles.
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who passed away in Los Angeles in mid-September. And let's play one more.

You heard two from Naked Eyes. Both the 12-inch remixes. I love, by the way, that my BPM sticker was right there on the original copy of Always Something There to Remind Me from Naked Eyes. And then you heard their other original song, of course, Always Something There to Remind Me. Backrack David song, also covered by R.B. Greaves. Promises, Promises, original song. That one hit number 11 on the Billboard charts. They had a couple of other hits, one called What in the Name of Love. The mouth is working already. We lost Peter Byrne, co-founder of Naked Eyes here in L.A. at the way too young age of 74, after what they called a short illness. This is The Menace's Attic. It is six decades of rock and roll by theme. Episode number 1280. A tribute to a singular naked voice. Toll for real. Stevie's anniversary. And a semi-secret single and some other things from the 12-inch rock mix shelves. We do this live on tape from the Menace Studio in the Los Angeles Hills, and we bring it to you worldwide. Now, this first set is going to be fun because I am playing it from, well, about the most analog medium I could do other than a record. Set number one for the Menace's Attic, a reel-to-reel tape of Aqualung from Rhino that is already sold out with the rest. Of course, you'll be listening to it digitally, so come on over sometime soon to hear the rest and find out if it will take your locomotive breath away.

0: of Aqualung from Rhino that has already sold out along with most of the rest of those releases. Of course, you'll be listening to it digitally, so come on over soon to hear the rest and find out if it will take your locomotive breath away. I write these things so I can't say them. Set number one for the Menace is Attic, Six Decades of Rock and Roll by Theme. Man, we had some high fidelity going on there. Rare 12-inch remix of the record's 1979 single, Teenorama. REM off a 45 RPM UK import single, their cover of The Cleek's Superman, kind of a secret track on the album. And Jethro Tull played off a $299 reel of tape Rhino Records released, a half dozen, eight so far. Records mastered off the master on reel-to-reel tape. And of course, we have a Mint Otari 5050 Pro reel-to-reel deck. Am I geeking out enough here? Here in the studio that you heard Aqualung, and we'll be playing some other things from it coming soon. Well, boys and girls, it is a busy show, so I want to get right to it. This is going to be fun. Lots of high fidelity stuff here. Set number two, a little thing called, I'm laughing because I know what's to come and you don't yet, so forgive me. If the first words to come out of a baby's mouth was traumatons, and your girlfriend admitted she didn't love you or don't love me, there's no doubt the party is out of bounds.
1: Uh-huh, uh-huh,

if the first words to come out of a baby's mouth were trommel tongues, and your girlfriend admitted that she doesn't love you or don't love you or don't love me, there's no doubt that the party is out of bounds. Set number two for the Menace is Attic. I'm going to take advantage of the 12-inch rare instrumental version of Party Out of Bounds by B-52s to tell you that we also heard George Cran's Din Da Da, also subtitled Trommeltons, and Trio Da Da Da. I don't love you, you don't love me. Hey, you know there's another Dennis the Menace radio show? It's called

Stevie is having a 50-year anniversary, and it's hard to believe the single that came within that album has been hiding in my copy for 50 years since the anniversary started. Oh, and by the way, that Peter track just turned 51. So number three for the Menace is Addict. Stevie Wonder from a bonus single that says Something's Extra for Songs in the Key of Life, Stevie Wonder. That was side B, the track All Day Sucker. I'm not sure I've ever played, I know I haven't played it on the radio. I'm not even sure I ever pulled that single out and played it for the 50 years that that album existed. Of course, topping off the set at the very top, I should say. It wasn't the end, it wasn't topping off, it was just topping. From Songs in the Key of Life, one of the great singles, I Wish. And in the middle there, the original 45 of the original non-live version of Show Me the Way by Peter Frampton. Let's dash into set number four. That's a good adjective. It's a little thing called some rarely played 7-inch singles from the bottom shelf. That's not to say these are well drinks.

Some rarely played 7 inches from the bottom shelf. That's not to say they are well drinks. It's hard to talk with that behind me. The Guy Brothers, they really were brothers. Rare single, 1973, called Edna Scream. Hardly ever play that on the radio. And early Carole King, Jerry Goffin. They were called The City. That was way before Carole King did Tapestry. The track is Snow Queen. I am playing Popcorn by Hot Butter because I saw Tove Lo the other night. And I guess I didn't realize that she sampled this for one of her big songs. Thanks for listening to The Menace's Attic. Dennis at menaceattic.com to reach me. We'll do it again next week.

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The Menace's Attic. 6 decades of rock and roll by theme. 6 decades, that's 1 decade for every wife of Henry VIII.

You heard two from Naked Eyes. Both the 12-inch remixes. I love, by the way, that my BPM sticker was right there on the original copy of Always Something There to Remind Me from Naked Eyes. And then you heard their other original song, of course, Always Something There to Remind Me. Backrack David song, also covered by R.B. Greaves. Promises, Promises, original song. That one hit number 11 on the Billboard charts. They had a couple of other hits, one called What in the Name of Love. The mouth is working already. We lost Peter Byrne, co-founder of Naked Eyes here in L.A. at the way too young age of 74, after what they called a short illness. This is The Menace's Attic. It is six decades of rock and roll by theme. Episode number 1280. A tribute to a singular naked voice. Toll for real. Stevie's anniversary. And a semi-secret single and some other things from the 12-inch rock mix shelves. We do this live on tape from the Menace Studio in the Los Angeles Hills, and we bring it to you worldwide. Now, this first set is going to be fun because I am playing it from, well, about the most analog medium I could do other than a record. Set number one for the Menace's Attic, a reel-to-reel tape of Aqualung from Rhino that is already sold out with the rest. Of course, you'll be listening to it digitally, so come on over sometime soon to hear the rest and find out if it will take your locomotive breath away.

shape of Aqualung from Rhino that has already sold out along with most of the rest of those releases. Of course, you'll be listening to it digitally, so come on over soon to hear the rest and find out if it will take your locomotive breath away. I write these things so I can't say them. Set number one for the Menace is Attic, Six Decades of Rock and Roll by Theme. Man, we had some high fidelity going on there. Rare 12-inch remix of the record's 1979 single, Teenorama. REM off a 45 RPM UK import single, their cover of The Cleek's Superman, kind of a secret track on the album. And Jethro Tull played off a $299 reel of tape Rhino Records released, oh, I don't know how many, a half dozen, eight so far. Records mastered off the master on reel-to-reel tape. And, of course, we have a Mint Otari 5050 Pro reel-to-reel deck. Am I geeking out enough here? Here in the studio that you heard Aqualung, and we'll be playing some other things from it coming soon. Well, boys and girls, it is a busy show, so I want to get right to it. This is going to be fun. Lots of high fidelity stuff here. Set number two, a little thing called, I'm laughing because I know what's to come and you don't yet, so forgive me. If the first words to come out of a baby's mouth was traumatons, and your girlfriend admitted she didn't love you or don't love me,

tons, and your girlfriend admitted that she doesn't love you or don't love you or don't love me, there's no doubt that the party is out of bounds. Set number two for the Menace is Attic. I'm going to take advantage of the 12-inch rare instrumental version of Party Out of Bounds by B-52s to tell you that we also heard George Cran's Din Da Da, also subtitled Traumatons, and Trio Da Da Da. I don't love you, you don't love me. Hey, you know there's another Dennis the Menace radio show? It's called Just Another Menace Sunday. Hour number one, I have conversations with rock and rollers of note and have them build me a musical sandwich. Two of their songs is The Bread, and songs by others in between. Hour number two, I play new melodic rock and roll. Find out more by going to the word menace, the word attic, and thenonword.com as we get right into set number three for The Menace's Attic. Stevie is having a 50-year anniversary, and it's hard to believe that the single that came with it has been hiding in my

Stevie is having a 50-year anniversary, and it's hard to believe the single that came within that album has been hiding in my copy for 50 years since the anniversary started. Oh, and by the way, that Peter track just turned 51. So number three for the Menace is Attic. Stevie Wonder from a bonus single that says Something's Extra for Songs in the Key of Life, Stevie Wonder. That was side B, the track All Day Sucker. I'm not sure I've ever played, I know I haven't played it on the radio. I'm not even sure I ever pulled that single out and played it for the 50 years that that album existed. Of course, topping off the set at the very top, I should say. It wasn't the end, it wasn't topping off, it was just topping. From Songs in the Key of Life, one of the great singles, I Wish. And in the middle there, the original 45 of the original non-live version of Show Me the Way by Peter Frampton. Let's dash into set number four. That's a good adjective. It's a little thing called some rarely played 7-inch singles from the bottom shelf. That's not to say these are well drinks.

Some rarely played 7 inches from the bottom shelf. That's not to say they are well drinks. It's hard to talk with that behind me. The Guy Brothers, they really were brothers. Rare single, 1973, called Edna Scream. Hardly ever play that on the radio. And early Carole King, Jerry Goffin,

hot butter because I saw Tavlo the other night, and I guess I didn't realize that she sampled this for one of her big songs. Thanks for listening to The Menace's Attic. Dennis at menaceattic.com to reach me. We'll do it again next week.

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1: Good afternoon, everybody. 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You are listening to the Jim M Radio Show, 90.9 FM WCDB Albany. That is, in fact, your legal station ID. And for the next hour, we are going to get you caught up on what's been happening in the world of sports. Quite a bit of stuff, to be honest. So we'll try to squeeze it all in. Let me get my notes in front of me here. So we got, of course, week three of the NFL. Like I always say, it's the fastest sports season out of all the four major sports. We're already going to have week three wrapped up by the end of tonight. We also have the Major League Baseball playoffs are now finally set. We had a couple scenarios that had to be finalized during the course of the day yesterday, and now that is all done, and we are ready to go with the wild card game starting on Tuesday night. The Mets, a little bit of old news, but we'll talk about it for a second. Mets decide to take the interim tag off Andy Green, and he is now the permanent manager of the New York Mets going forward for the next 3 years. New York State, and exactly just how much money did New York State gamble in sports during the course of 2025? A little bit of news, music-wise, what did Slipknot announce today? Jalen Brunson, he was on Saturday Night Live, back on Saturday night, my thoughts on that. MTV Music Awards were on last night, which, I'll be honest, it's not quite the same when you have to have the awards show on CBS and it's not on the actual MTV channel. And music-wise, we will be playing a song from the Los Angeles punk band Dead City, which is called Out on Bail. And if you have not seen anything from Dead City and the sheer amount of pandemonium that they cause each and every time that they play a show out on the West Coast, they've been around, I think, for about 5 years at this point. They actually had a documentary drop. It's been only shown on two theaters so far in the country, one on the West Coast and one on the East Coast. I think the East Coast airing was back sometime around the spring. Hopefully they will put this documentary out into more theaters, or perhaps even make it available for streaming or for purchase on Blu-ray. But they are the band. As far as punk rock goes, they bring it and then some. So we'll be playing that at the end of the show. But of course, before that, we will also be playing what took place this week in regards to the week in Trump as well. So stick around for that. As far as the housekeeping is concerned, we got to make the FCC happy, you know that. So coming up a week from tonight, down at Equal Vision Records, the EVR Loft, which is a little small area that they have upstairs. Quicksand. Yes, Quicksand is going to be performing a week from tonight right here in Albany. Opening for Quicksand is local favorites No Division and Take Steps. Doors will open at 6 o'clock. I believe the show is going to start early. It's going to start at 6:30 because on the Eventbrite listing, it has 6:30, and then the end time is 9 o'clock, which kind of makes sense. It's a Monday night. You want to get in and get out. The venue is right off the end of 787 in downtown Albany. So just look up EVR Loft, and you'll be able to get the directions to get down there. But it's basically right off 787 in downtown Albany. So while I'm thinking of it, I will not be here a week from tonight. I will be uploading basically songs from these three bands to cover my show for next week. So just a quick programming note while I'm thinking of it. So 2 weeks from tonight is the next time I'll be here live in the studio. But yes, Quicksand playing this upcoming Monday night on October 5th at the EVR Loft in downtown Albany. So cannot wait for that show. It's going to be a really good show. Hopefully, and it's probably going to sell out. So if you don't have a ticket yet, I would recommend to get one as soon as possible. And as far as PSA is concerned, back to the OG Smokey campfire, 30 seconds. Hopefully you learned something, and then we'll be right back. Without further ado, away we go.
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1: 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And before we get into the football, we'll just do a quick rundown of just a whole bunch of just miscellaneous stuff here. So I mentioned at the top of the hour, Jalen Brunson reaping all the benefits and rewards of being the king of New York. Yes, he more so than any other athlete, including that bum that wears number 99 for the Yankees, because he hasn't won anything yet. And at the rate he's going, probably never will. So Jalen Brunson, as far as I'm concerned, he's the king of New York. He got to be the host this past Saturday night for the season premiere. I think we're into season, was it 53 of Saturday Night Live, the show that was supposed to end after the first year. It's now in its 53rd year. So the monologue was decent. I think it was a huge help to have his starting teammates be involved with that. I think it kind of helped him, you know, put him at ease, because it's tough. I mean, yes, I'm sure the pressure of playing in the NBA Finals against, you know, the other best team in the NBA throughout the regular season, the playoffs, is a huge stress factor. But being on national TV and doing something that you normally don't do, that's a big ask. And he actually did, I think, halfway decent. I don't think he's a natural at it. I think if you want to compare him to like Peyton Manning, I think Peyton Manning just has he's a couple notches ahead of him as far as his, you know, how he can handle the situation. But look, for a first time go at it, Jalen Brunson did just quite fine. He was in quite a bit of sketches too. He's probably like 6 or 7 sketches. They were all pretty decent. I mean, you could tell he was nervous, but it's to be expected. It's here on national TV. It's a live show. There really is no safety net. And overall, I think he turned out well. So congrats to him pulling that off. And the NBA season is literally just a month away, and I cannot wait. As much as I like having the NFL back, NBA and college basketball, for me, that's my two go-tos when it comes to must-see TV. As I mentioned before, the Mets decide to not wait until the offseason to hire a permanent manager for the team. Andy Green, he has had the interim tag removed from his in front of his name, and now he'll be the manager of the New York Mets for the next 3 seasons. I did not see anywhere what the terms were. I'm sure probably not a whole lot of money, I would guess. Geez, nowadays guys do make 8 figures per year, so I would say he's probably getting at least $5 million a year, though. I mean, to be, you know, it's definitely not getting the short end of the stick like Willie Randolph did back in the day. The guy wasn't even making $1 million a year when he was the manager of the Mets. I mean, that was a crying shame how the Mets handled Willie Randolph's contract situation. But Andy Green, it's tough. I don't think there's a big enough body of work for me to really assess, is this the right move going forward? I mean, he kept the Mets basically around 500 for the last 70-plus games of the regular season. Did not have any bad stretches like the previous manager, including losing 12 in a row at one point. So we'll find out going forward just how much they really want to invest into Andy Green. You'll be able to tell by the moves that they make during the offseason. If we even have a season next year, don't forget that the lockout is looming. It could start as soon as December. So, there's an article in Times Union the other day about sports gambling here in the state of New York. And I think it started back in 2018, and we are now 8 years into it, and we've had a few years as far as online sports gambling is concerned. The convenience of being able to just pull out your phone, go onto your app, and place a bet almost instantaneously, it can be very addicting. There's countless, you know, mentions of Gamblers Anonymous each and every time you see a commercial on TV or listen to an ad on the radio, so on and so forth. New York State in the year 2025, over $25 billion was placed on bets for sports, just only on sports. So this is the reason why states have no issues with getting involved into the world of sports betting, because the amount of revenue that they're generating is tremendous. And as the old saying goes, the house wins. Eventually the house wins, and Las Vegas just continues to grow and grow. So it'll be interesting to see other states. I'm sure they're going to be in step with states like New York, with states like Massachusetts, but it is kind of fascinating that state like California and Texas both currently do not have legalized sports gambling at this moment. They have the prediction markets, they have things like, you know, Poly Market, but it's not the same as traditional sports betting. So we'll see what happens with that going forward. Robert De Niro, it was announced last week that he has been casted to play Tommy Lasorda as a feature film that's going to be produced by Netflix. It's going to basically focus on the time of Lasorda's life when he was the manager of the LA Dodgers, which was from 1976 through 1996. The name of the movie is going to be called Tommy and Me. And Robert De Niro is 83 years old, so hopefully he'll be able to stick around long enough to be able to produce that film. But I think that's actually a pretty good fit. I can definitely picture him pulling off becoming Tommy Lasorda, and I think he's going to do justice for that role. As far as the Major League Baseball playoffs are concerned, let me see if I can pull up. Let's see here. No, we don't want to update anything like that. So let me get the ESPN page up here in front of me. So we got the schedules all set. Like I said, at the top of the hour, we had a couple scenarios that had to be finalized. You had to have who was going to make it between the Phillies and the Diamondbacks. The Phillies took care of business, and they got themselves in, and they pushed out the Diamondbacks. Meanwhile, in the AL West, you had the Texas Rangers and the Houston Astros fighting it out, and because the wild card situation in the American League was already situated between the Yankees, Red Sox, and the White Sox, only the AL West champion was going to be able to get the final spot in the playoffs. And the Houston Astros took care of business, and they forced the Texas Rangers to pack their bags and go home. So the stage is set. We got playoffs happening for the wild cards starting tomorrow night. You got Philadelphia at Atlanta. That's going to be the early game. That's going to start the baseball playoffs at 2 o'clock, followed by the White Sox at the Astros. The late game, 10 o'clock start, is going to be the Cubs and the Padres. And, of course, how is a TV network? There's no way that NBC is going to pass up an opportunity to have Red Sox and Yankees. Just like old times, folks. Remember back 20-so years ago, you had the idiots for the Red Sox. Manny Ramirez, Johnny Damon, Jason Varitek, all those bums. You had Jeter and A-Rod, Clemens for the Yankees. Good old days of baseball. I don't know if it's ever going to be fever pitch like that, like it was 20 years ago. The intensity is just not the same. You just don't have the same, you know, all-star rosters from top to bottom, unfortunately. But it's still Red Sox and Yankees. I'm looking forward to it. And hopefully, in the next few days, we will be able to have, once again, Yankee Elimination Day, which is, like I always say, the number one reason why I decided to start doing sports talk radio shows. Not just one show, but two. So hopefully that comes to fruition relatively soon. And then going into, let's see, so that's pretty much the schedule for Tuesday, Wednesday, and Thursday. And then once we figure out who is going to make it to the next round, then you'll have the divisional round, followed by the championship round, and then the World Series itself. So that's pretty much where we are at with baseball. Just a couple side notes. The Pittsburgh Pirates, first time in 8 years, they've had a winning record finishing the season with 82-80 record. So that is really good achievement, considering all the years prior they've just really not been involved in discussion to even remotely make it into the baseball playoffs. The Chicago White Sox, after having multiple seasons where they've lost over 100 games each year, the fact that they made the playoffs only one game behind the Cleveland Guardians to win the AL Central, that's a huge achievement. So congrats to both of those teams. And who knows, maybe in regards to the Pirates, look, you got to win basically 10 more games than you did this year, and you'll have a chance to have, you know, some home playoff games. So we'll see what happens with them going forward. On to some college football, and let's get this out of the way. Aren't we all happy that the Wolverines lost back on Saturday? Isn't America happy? The fact that Iowa comes in and first time, geez, I don't know how many years. It's been a minute since Iowa's beaten Michigan at Michigan. But the final play of the game, folks, to have Iowa be able to get the touchdown with no time left, the walk-off touchdown, if you will. And I believe I have the audio of that, if I can do some magic here on the board. Yep, I got it right here. Awesome. So let me just play that in case you haven't heard this. This is the audio broadcast of the college radio station for the Iowa Hawkeyes, and it's pretty sweet. So let me get this all queued up, and it's about 30 seconds, and then we'll be right back. So take a listen.
6: This is it, Hank Brown. A defining Iowa moment. Waits in the wings. Can he snatch it? Empty in the backfield. Hits his back foot. Throws to the end zone. Back shoulder. Is he caught? Oh my God. Oh my God. He caught it. Oh my God. He caught it. Yes. Western Michigan and the college football world. I
1: pretty cool stuff. It's awesome when the underdog can come in to a place like the Big House and they just can silence the crowd like that. It is poetic justice considering what happened just a couple weeks earlier with Michigan basically robbing a win from Western Michigan. We all saw that the clock hit triple zero. And kudos to the Iowa Hawkeyes, who continued to have a pretty good season. They are now 4-0. Let me see. Where did they... Let me take a look at the rankings while I'm thinking about it here, because I'm kind of curious where Nebraska's at, too, because Nebraska's 4-0 as well. So, Iowa, did they give any love to Iowa? AP poll, they had them jump up three spots to 14th. Same in the coaches poll as well. Let's take a look at Nebraska. Oh, Nebraska, getting some more votes. 26, 27, 28, 29, 30, 31, 32... up to 33rd in the country in the AP poll. That's good, because they were like in the 40s last week. So, nice win for the Huskers. So we're talking about Nebraska. Let's just get right into it. They are now 4-0. It's rare for me to have any happy conversations about Nebraska, because I'll tell you what, there were a lot of expectations for Matt Rhule when he came on board, considering the magic run that he had down first at Temple and over at Baylor. We know he laid an egg on the professional level with the Carolina Panthers. Look, that's happened plenty of times throughout the NFL. Look at what Bill Belichick's currently dealing with in North Carolina. Look at how Jimmy Johnson fared, you know, with the Dolphins. I think he only made one playoff appearance with Dan Marino back in the day. So Matt Rhule returning to college, and then he was supposed to be the savior. And so far, he has not lived up to expectations, except this season. Like I said, 4-0. They beat Michigan State at Michigan State. Final score is 31-14. I got a chance to watch the game pretty much throughout. They look pretty good. Defense was swarming. They were making huge plays. They got, I think, six sacks, three takeaways in the game. First time in 10 years that Nebraska has gone 4-0. 10 years, folks, that's a long time. First time they've won at Michigan State in 14 years. So, pretty good stuff happening for Nebraska Cornhuskers. Next game at home against the Maryland Terrapins. This should be a matter of fact win. They're favored by 14.5 points. Just please don't take them for granted, though. The game, because this is a trap game. This is a classic example of a trap game, because 2 weeks from now, they play at home against the defending national champions, the Indiana Hoosiers, who, I'll tell you what, in probably the last 15 years, if you look back, I would imagine Indiana's probably won almost every single time the Hoosiers and the Huskers have played against each other. So, Indiana currently ranks sixth in the country in the AP poll. They dropped down a spot, having a tough game against Northwestern last week. 2 weeks from now, that could be a defining moment game. All right, but you got to take care of Maryland first, and then worry about Cignetti, and then try to pull off the huge upset 2 weeks from now. But again, first Maryland, that's a business game. Take care of that, and then you can start daydreaming a little bit about having the defending national champions on your home turf in front of 85,000 people. They've had over 500 consecutive sellouts. That's over 50 years worth of home games at Nebraska. And that place will be in a frenzy. That'll be a Saturday night game. And Matt Rhule, this is your golden opportunity. If you want to prove that you belong, if you want to prove that Nebraska can finally turn the corner with you and come back And I've been saying forever that Nebraska joining the Big Ten was a god-awful mistake. There's no way that they can, you know, beat the likes of Michigan and Ohio State. And then out of nowhere, here comes Indiana. Indiana's like, step aside, guys. We're the national champions now, okay? So you got schools like Iowa, even like Northwestern. They pay, you know, they play competitive football week in and week out. So Big Ten from top to bottom is no joke. But Nebraska, they've had the pedigree. They've, you know, used to dominate college football back in the day. Back in the 90s, they were winning national championships left and right. They were coming up short, you know, literally one play short from winning other years the national championship. So they used to be able to do these things without blinking an eye back when Tom Osborne was the head coach. And I just hope and pray that just you beat Maryland and you set it up to have a really fun time and possibly pull off an upset against Indiana. Meanwhile, we already took care of the Iowa audio, so that's all set. Golf, the United States, they somehow, some way, were able to rally, get past Europe to win their 11th straight President's Cup. The final score was 17-13. I think at one point the U.S. was down 3 to Europe going into the matches on Sunday. That kid from the University of Auburn, I can't think of the name for the life of me, but he's going to be special. He's already playing in big time pressure situations and he's faring very well. So I think he's going to have a bright future on the PGA Tour. So congrats to the United States. I mean, look, it's basically an event the United States have won pretty much every time. I think the international squad has only won it one time. So it's almost like the America's Cup for sailing. You know, we don't really care all that much except when we don't have the actual title at that time. You know, otherwise it's just like kind of ho hum. So, yes, I'm kind of a snob when it comes to anything outside of the majors. To me, it's the majors, and there's definitely other times on the golf calendar that are interesting. But for me, it's mostly the majors. You know, even Ryder Cup, I'm really not big into Ryder Cup either, to be honest with you. But on to the New York Islanders. There was a report earlier today that they are hopping on the trend of selling a portion of their team to a private equity firm. 10% of this Islanders is going to be sold off. I don't have the name of the group that is purchasing the 10%, but the team was evaluated at a $3 billion valuation. So everybody is hopping on that train. They are getting outside money to come in, and hopefully this is a shot in the arm to the Islanders organization. Perhaps that will spin into being able to play with the big boys when it comes to the free agency opportunities that are out there. The New York Mets, to circle back to the Mets for a second, Francisco Lindor, he was able to get his 300th home run over the weekend, so congrats to him. Before we get into the nuts and bolts of week 3 of the NFL, we all saw the report earlier today in regards to the Giants doing a trade for J.J. McCarthy from the Vikings. The Vikings in return get a 5th-round pick in next year's draft. What are my thoughts on that? I'd have a lot of reservations if I were a Giants fan for a number of reasons. First, you've instantly created some drama in your own quarterback room. And it's not with Jameis Winston. Jameis Winston, we know where he stands as far as the pecking order is concern with the Giants quarterback room. What would happen if, God forbid, John Harbaugh and the coaching staff and the offensive coordinator actually were able to unlock J.J. McCarthy and actually turn him into something? Maybe even make a run for the playoffs. What do you do next year? Now you have two quarterbacks on your roster who are both injury prone. Okay? Neither one of these guys can stay healthy. What happens if he turns out to be a dud? Then you have an opportunity. Say the Giants play so god awful that they end up with a top five draft pick. Then what do? Do they go after the quarterback class for the 2027 draft is loaded? There's probably going to be about, in the first 10 picks, don't be surprised if like 8 out of the first 10 picks are quarterbacks. Are the quarterbacks that are going to be available, are the Giants going to decide, you know what, as an insurance policy, we got to take one. It's sitting right there in front of us at number 5. We got to take one. Because we are not 100% sure what we actually have with Jackson Dart. We know he is good. No question. He can play the position. But as the old saying goes, the number one thing that you need to have to be able to provide for your organization is availability. And Dart, he's done for the rest of this year already, and he missed a significant amount of time in year one. What are you going to get out of him going forward? If I were the Giants, you got to take a quarterback, especially if you don't make the playoffs, especially if you have a high first-round draft pick. Do I really think J.J. McCarthy is going to turn into something? Remember the scandal that happened the year the Michigan Wolverines won the national championship? Well, we soon found out afterwards. What happened, folks? Remember the name Connor Stallions? The guy that went weeks ahead on the schedule to get info, to get detail on Michigan's upcoming opponents, and then give that information to Michigan. That's the same time that J.J. McCarthy was a part of the Michigan Wolverines. When he played quarterback, Connor Stallions was facilitating information in an illegal and unfair way, causing the Wolverines to pay a fine, suspension, so on and so forth. Harbaugh being suspended for multiple games. You know the story. And McCarthy, like I said a moment ago, he ain't no better than Jackson Dart when it comes to health and availability. He missed his entire first season, missed a majority of year two. Then he gets beat out by the grade school kid, Kyler Murray, and then can't even step into the role after Kyler Murray gets annihilated 5 plays into the season. Now you got the old quarterback from the Eagles running the Vikings, who are, by the way, 3-0. So I don't know what the Giants are doing. To me, it's a reeks of desperation. Sometimes, I hate to say it, but you just have a lost season. Dallas fans know full well that's happened to the Cowboys the year that Dak Prescott dislocated his ankle. They didn't go out and try to salvage the season. Sometimes it's just a lost cause. You just have to deal with it. Of course, do I think Jameis Winston is the answer? Absolutely not. Like one of my friends said, sure going to miss those speeches at the podium. Not absolutely not. The whole nonsense about, what did he say yesterday? You know, we did this for our brother. 6 times 2 for you to equal 12, the score that they got in the game yesterday. I mean, my God, Jameis, just please, just shut up. Just stop talking. Stop talking, please. Okay? I can't have that kind of nonsense being, you know, that kind of gibberish being uttered at the podium. The guy that's supposed to be the face of the franchise for the time being, you know, the guy that's supposed to be the glue guy, the leader of the team, have these ridiculous Mary Had a Little Lamb rhymes being uttered at the podium. You know, this is real life, Jameis. I hate to say it. This is real life. Sometimes you need to realize that. Okay? Anyway. So, yeah, long story short, look, prove me wrong. Bring J.J. McCarthy in. If they do wonders with him, then I'll eat crow. But as far as it goes right now, I think I'm on the side of the majority and feel like this is not a good thing for them to do going forward. The other news with the Giants, unfortunately, that was announced earlier today as well, Brian Burns, he is out for the season. He tore his ACL in the game yesterday, so hopefully he's able to recover and be able to play for the Giants next season. On to week 3 of the NFL, and let me get some scores in front of me here. Of course, the early games, you had the game back on Thursday. The Falcons manhandled the Packers. Final score is 35-14. Jordan Love, couple touchdowns, 312 yards passing. Bijan Robinson, though, had a really good game. 29 carries for 194 yards rushing, couple touchdowns. Drake London, he had a phenomenal game as well. He had 9 catches for 194 yards. The 194 club became a thing for the Atlanta Falcons back on Thursday. Going into yesterday games, the Buffalo Bills, they eked out a win against the Chargers. A lot of people did say this was kind of a letdown game, but factor in the weather wasn't ideal either. Chargers come up short, losing to the Bills. Final score is 24-16. How about the Browns, folks? How about the fact that Deshaun Watson is now 2-1 with the Cleveland Browns? They defeat the Carolina Panthers. Final score was 21-18. Detroit Lions are now 2-1. They defeat the Jets. Jets, after going 1-0 to start the year, they have now lost 2 in a row, but they've been competing. That's the key. In year 2 of the Aaron Glenn era, so far, you got to have, at the very least, say they're competing. They're not getting destroyed. They only lose by 7, 31-24. Geno Smith actually had a really good game, going 31-37, 321 yards and 3 touchdowns. But Jahmyr Gibbs, 20 carries for just under 100 yards, 2 touchdowns. Jets are playing a lot better so far this year than they did a year ago. The Colts finally get their first win of the year. They improved to 1-2. The Texans last year, they had a slow start. Then they had a huge rally to be able to make the playoffs. But they are 0-3 again for the second year in a row. They come up short to the Colts 19-17. It's going to be tough for the Texans. Let me see schedule-wise. What do they got going on here? So they got Dallas plays at Houston this upcoming weekend, followed by the Titans, Jaguars, who look nasty. The Jaguars are going to be a team to watch going forward. Then it lightens up a little bit. Giants, Chargers, Browns, and Colts. So they got some winnable games on the schedule going forward, but to start off 0-3, that's a really tough go to try to make the playoffs again after being able to do it a year again, to do it 2 years in a row, we'll see if they can pull it off. On to the Chiefs and Dolphins. Chiefs are now 3-0. Dolphins are 0-3, to be expected. Chiefs win 24-10 in Miami. Mahomes playing like Mahomes again. 20 for 24, 246 and 2 touchdowns. Number 3, Kenneth Walker III, 18 carries for 70 yards and a touchdown. And even Rashid Rice getting involved, 7 catches, 88 yards. Titans lose a close one to the Giants. As we mentioned earlier, Giants got the win 12-7. Cam Ward, look, I'm going to say this right now. Don't be surprised if the Titans go for a quarterback in the first round in next year's draft. Giants are now 2-1. They got some winnable games coming up. So, but are you going to make things cumbersome and difficult because now you have to get J.J. McCarthy up to speed? You got games against the Commanders,

3 touchdowns, 292 yards. Steelers, look, they are going into a new era. They don't have Mike Tomlin anymore. They got Mike McCarthy, who is from Pittsburgh, by the way. So if he can continue the tradition of them having winning seasons and making the playoffs, that's great. But the way they played against the Patriots a week prior, we'll see what happens. Commanders, this is probably one of the biggest upsets of the weekend. Commanders getting their first win of the year against the defending Super Bowl champion Seattle Seahawks. The final score was 33-31. Sam Darnold had an unbelievable day coming back from injury. 31 for 45, 379 yards, 4 tutties, but the Seahawks come up short in Washington. Seahawks are now 2-1. Down in Jacksonville, the Jaguars are now 2-1. They dismantled the Patriots. The final score is 35-6. That's shaping up to hold the form as far as what happens to the loser in the Super Bowl the previous year. They usually end up not having a great year the year after. And so far, the Patriots, after getting that win against the Steelers, Patriots got knocked around by the Seahawks in the opening night of the NFL season, and that they didn't fare well at all against the Jaguars. And I think the book is out on Drake May. Drake maybe not, because the way the Seahawks and the Jaguars have stifled the Patriots, if people just continue to follow that blueprint, I don't think the Patriots are going to be able to find a way out. Over in San Francisco, the 49ers are 3-0. Cardinals losing to the 49ers. Final score is 36-30. Brock Purdy, a tremendous game for him. Just under 300 yards passing, 4 touchdowns. The running back for the Cardinals from Notre Dame, Jeremiah Love, he had a decent night. 21 attempts for 90 yards. That's who the Giants will be facing this upcoming weekend here in the Meadowlands. Over in Tampa Bay, the Vikings with a nice road win, getting the final score 23-16 over the Tampa Bay Buccaneers. And can we get the info on the game here? Let me see if I can pull that up here quick. Oh boy, this computer's going really slow. Let's see here. All right, that's not working. Let me get to another screen. And they're both just plodding along here. Let me get the scores back up. And I want to get the box score. Where's the box score for this game? There we go. Because it's driving me insane, I cannot think of the name of the Vikings quarterback. I keep referring to him as the former Eagles quarterback. Am I going to have to look this up on my phone? I think I might have to look this up on my phone. Let's see here. Let me get a screen up. Oh, see? Shows how much I was paying attention yesterday. Kyler Murray's back in the starting lineup. He actually got the win. So Murray went 15 for 29 and got a touchdown as well as an interception. So, yeah, the guy that used to play for the Eagles, he's now the backup for the Vikings. But the Vikings are now 3-0. And the Tampa Bay Buccaneers are 0-3. And they also lost Baker Mayfield to injury yesterday as well. He dislocated his thumb on his throwing hand, so that's not good news for the Tampa Bay Buccaneers going forward. And, of course, the game of the century, the Cowboys lose in Rio de Janeiro to the Baltimore Ravens. Final score was 34-31, and I say this all the time, that teams nowadays, they do not know how to play.

a situational offense and situational defense. They're just clueless when it comes to being able to think on their feet quickly. When there's 7 seconds left and you got Lamar dropping back and he finds a receiver, okay, the guy catches it. Why do the Cowboys run up to him and tackle him? Let him be. Let him get back up. There's not going to be enough time, and there's too many Cowboys around him to be able to get into the end zone. That is rule number one. Why prior to that did the Cowboys play goal line defense? They should have let the Ravens walk in for the touchdown. Just baffling. Just absolutely baffling. The Raiders, 3-0 for the first time in God knows how long. I think it's since 2021. The Raiders are 3-0. They get a road win in New Orleans, 35-27. Brock Bowers, welcome back. 10 receptions for 116 yards. And let me get the box score for this game. Kirk Cousins, 22 for 33, 3 touchdowns, off to a flying start. Is it possible? Can we have a Vikings-Raiders Super Bowl? We're one step closer. They're both 3-0. And then the game last night, controversial defensive pass interference call at the end there, and the Broncos get the win, 30-26. The Rams now fall to 1-2. Broncos are 2-1. And don't forget the game tonight between the Bears and the Eagles. The quarterback for the Bears tonight is going to be, let's see. Come on, man. His computer's not want to cooperate tonight. So frustrating. Yes, I want to click on there. That's why I clicked on there, because I want to click on there. All right, I need to find out who is the quarterback for the Bears tonight. I got to know this answer before I head out. Who is the quarterback for the Bears? Who is the quarterback for the Bears? We will never find out, because I don't know if Case Keenum or Tyson Bagent is going to be starting tonight. As far as I know, Bagent was still under a concussion protocol, but maybe he's going to be cleared for tonight. So we'll see what happens with that. I just need Saquon Barkley to get me a few points, and I'll be able to go to 2-1 in fantasy. That's all I care about tonight. And Devontae Smith, you can take the night off, because I don't need you to have a great game going against me tonight. How about that? But long story short, that's basically week 3 in the NFL. And that also gets us to the end of our show tonight. It's 5:50. We got 10 minutes left. So in a moment, we're going to be playing The Week in Trump. So stick around for that. We're going to be playing some new music from the band Dead City. The name of the song is called Out on Bail. Schedule-wise for the foreseeable future, I will be back at WSPN. Yes, WSPN, the start of my 7th year at WSPN is upon us. And I jokingly call us, I'm part of the Four Horsemen on Saturday mornings up at WSPN, because we have 4 community DJs back to back. My friends, Rick, Homer, and Mike, I consider us the Four Horsemen. And we bring to the table all different kinds of shows. We got Rick Thompson. He does an interview show every week with a local guest from Saratoga area. Then we got Homer in the morning. He does 2 hours of music from 5 decades span, from the 50s through the 2000s. Then, of course, my show, Sports Talk, and I play a lot of, loud, heavy metal music in the second hour.
And then Mike on the Mic, he plays a lot of hits from the 50s through the 80s, and in particular, B-sides from 45s that you typically don't listen to. 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Fingers crossed that the FM transmitter locally in Saratoga works by the weekend. That's been down for quite a bit now. I will not be here next Monday night. I will be at the Quicksand Show, enjoying watching Quicksand, No Division, and Take Steps. And in replace of my show a week from tonight here, I'm going to be playing music from those three bands. So I will not be back here live in the studio until 2 weeks from tonight. 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And if you cannot catch my show when it's on live, that is cool. 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It's everywhere. It's literally everywhere. And thanks to all the people that continuously download my show and listen to my show. It's I get a kick out of it. It's funny that people actually care and actually listen to my show and have opinions about it. So appreciate all the listeners out there. It's cool. It's really cool that it's kind of all fallen into place. I've been doing this, like I said, going into my seventh year at WSPN here. I've been doing it since 2022. So it's really morphed into way more than what I ever possibly thought this was going to turn into. And just the connection that I have with the DJs at both stations, and just the access to all the different music venues that I've gone to over the years. It's really cool just to have that connection to the Capital District in that manner. So appreciate it very much and never once take it for granted. And with that being said, The Week in Trump, followed by Dead City. Have yourselves a great night out there, everyone. And as always, everyone out there, please be safe.

0: The Bill Simmons podcast is...
1: This is the Week in Trump. No jokes or commentary. Just a dry, matter-of-fact list of Trump administration shenanigans this week that we would otherwise forget next week for the week ending September 26, 2026. He now claims his arch will be a high-grade military complex. He was sued by the news outlets he barred from the White House. His press ban led to no one recording audio for his helipad ceremony. He criticized the judge picked for his press ban case while admitting that he appointed him. He launched a 24-hour Trump channel that immediately tanked in viewership. He called anyone who says the U.S. is low on munitions cowards and traitors. His first ballroom architect quit over safety issues. He winced during his own plane flyby. He said the people complaining about AI are the same people who came up with climate change and that the Earth is in fact cooling. He wondered why a reporter he barred from the White House would be at the UN. And in a speech at the UN, he said he's deciding whether or not to annihilate Iran. He said we can take Venezuela's oil because to the victor go the spoils, and that artificial intelligence should be renamed superintelligence. His administration said a pro-Trump ad funded by the government was a public service announcement. A judge ordered the press to be let back into the White House, which he immediately defied. He took back $1 billion in funding approved by Congress. He bypassed a preservation law overseeing his arch construction and rejected Iran's most recent proposal to open the Strait of Hormuz. Let me know.

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1: What is the truth about rock music?
2: 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I was sucked in.
3: Pass the peas.

0: Oh, did see your knife, didn't you?
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3: Hi, it's Tori DeVito. In every family, small conversations can make a big impact. 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
1: Yeah, I was listening. First of all, I'm Tony Two Shoes. You may know my cousin, Vinny Three Piece over at the River. But anyway, I was just listening to this radio station, and I was wondering, you guys keep playing these Animal Collectives, you're playing this Black Middies and all these weird bands. Why can't you play something good like, Elvis or something?
0: Sorry, sir. We only specialize in underground music.
1: Yeah, but, why can't you play, Jimmy Fatone or Joey Ramone or, anything good like that? Why can't you just play that?
0: Sir, WCDB only plays alternative music.
1: Yeah, okay. I'm gonna go, eat some meatballs and listen to the River, but, anyway, you guys are never gonna work out.

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This is DJ E-Sharp with a surprise, completely out of the blue, late night set. I have been playing a lot of music I liked in high school, which is making me both very nostalgic for all of the music I listened to at that time, and also deeply, deeply missing my current music tastes. Not that I don't like the music I have been playing. However, sometimes I just miss the things that are in my current rotation. So this set today is going to be a little bit of a mix of both. It's just me doing a big range of everything from high school to present day, which is probably what my shows should normally be. A good mix of all of my music taste, but, you know, I like doing these weird themed sets. What you just heard, I only played two songs so far, but those two were very good and very nostalgic for me. Both of them played at one of my old jobs, and so it always just takes me right back to that time. It was Trojans by Atlas Genius off of their EP Through the Glass, which I believe was their debut, and after that was Bastille, not Pompeii. Pompeii's a good song, but that was Good Grief off of their album Wild World. Coming up right now, we have a song by Junior Junior, although when they released that song, it was as Dale Earnhardt Junior Junior, and then I believe there might have been some legal action which prevented them from being called that any longer. That's probably fine, right? I don't know. But this is If You Didn't See Me, Then You Weren't on the Dance Floor. I hope that you enjoy. Thank you.

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You can also check us out on Instagram, but that doesn't have any music playing right now, so why would you even go there? What you just heard in that section was a few songs that are from just a bunch of different times in my life. I didn't even introduce myself. I'm so used to doing sets at my normal time, I don't have to normally. I am DJ E-Sharp, normally on The Cut Up on Tuesdays from 5 to 6 p.m., but I'm doing a impromptu Wednesday set because I miss playing some of my current rotation music while I've been doing these time capsules of songs liked in high school. What you heard in that section was a song by Junior. If you didn't see me, then you weren't on the dance floor off of the album The Speed of Things. After that was I'm Totally Not Down with Rob's Alien by Minus the Bear off of They Make Beer Commercials Like This. After that was Los Campesinos with Avocado Baby off of their album No Blues, which I have played on air before, I believe on my last physical media set, but I might be wrong. After that was Little Dawn by Ted Leo and the Pharmacists off of their album Shake the Sheets. And then finally, Hot Hot Heat with Talk to Me, Dance With Me. I made a typo when I was inputting that into the station. Talk to Me, Dance With Me off of Make Up the Breakdown. I was trying to find a different Hot Hot Heat album that I know we have in the station. It's their self-titled that they released in 2018. Couldn't find it. It vanished. Don't know where it went. But I still like this album plenty enough. I have it downloaded on my MP3 player. So, you know I like it. Coming up right now, we're going to get into a bit slightly more lo-fi, but not really lo-fi, but like, you know, we'll get to it. This upcoming song is by Lilac Boy. This is a Bouncy House Dining Room off of their album ZZZZ. I hope that you enjoy.

0: Hello, Capital District. For one final time, I am DJ E-Sharp with the cut-up on 90.9 FM WCDB Albany. Really quick, I would love to shout out a local event that's coming up at No Fun next weekend. It's going to be WCDB's own fall show presented by WCDB and Birdhouse Presents. Sophie's Body, The Glow, and Super Ego and the It are going to be playing, as well as one of our own DJs, DJ Arrow, who's part of a band, Gas Leak. They're going to be having their EP release show at our fall show. Very, very exciting. I'm super hyped for it. That's going to be at No Fun Troy. That's 275 River Street in Troy, New York. Really quick, what you just heard in that section was Spilt Needles by The Shins off of Phantom Limb. Then we had Keep Moving On by A Place to Bury Strangers. After that was Sugar by Men I Trust off of Vinyl. Then was In Heaven off of the Zolas off of their album Ancient Mars. And finally, View to a Fill by Delta Sleep. Really quick, I have one last song for you guys before I'll be turning it over to, I forgot your DJ name.
1: Blue.
0: To DJ Blue. Sorry about that. And that's sure to be an incredibly cool set. They were working on it, and I looked over their shoulder at the computer, and it looks very good. This last song before they get on is Pagan Baby by Weatherbox off of Flies in All Directions. I hope that you enjoy.

Another positive message from Father John Misty, who likes to give us positive messages. It's hour number two of Just Another Minute Sunday, new melodic rock and roll. Does it even matter what Mr. Tillman is singing about? Does it really? That's called The Payoff. It's his new single. Did I say this is Just Another Minute Sunday? I know I said hour number two. I don't remember what else I need to say. Oh, it's Dennis the Menace. That's kind of cool. What am I going to play? Oh, you know what we're going to do? We're going to stick with Los Angeles, where we do this, by the way, from the Menace Studios in the Los Angeles Hills. We're going to stick with it, but we're going to do a double play from the band Muna, M-U-N-A. They have a full-length recording out.

Boy, oh boy. Muna made a dance record. You know what I found on the CD wall behind me? My shortened edit from a long time ago of Rosalía's Everybody's Free. So I'm going to play it. Because it just goes.

0: This is Joel and
1: Carey from Athlete, and we're here with Dennis the Menace, who actually played our record without knowing the truth about the band.
0: We're not actually real people, but rather a studio creation from samples of 65 different Liverpool football players whose words have been pieced together word for word.
1: Dennis, did you write this?
2: No one is so going to believe this.
0: I know.
2: Does he even get his wires crossed? Does he even get his wires crossed this badly?
0: Okay, this is the part where the best thing that can happen is for some music to be played.
1: Play some music.
0: Get on with it.

Oh, there's the microphone. I didn't have it on. I started talking. But you don't know that, do you? But now I told you. I'll never forget Mercury Lounge being invited by a publicist a zillion years ago when we were all young. Mercury Lounge, Houston Street, NYC. And we watched Adam Wiener, like, go backwards, play the piano, like, from the top of the piano, kind of like upside down. And the first thing so many people in the audience said is this guy real talent or is he just a showman? And then I got to know him on a podcast that The Other Side of My Life did called My Record that he did about Dark Side of the Street. This guy is so talented and he's so dedicated and he's got all sorts of causes that he's going to be touring behind in addition to doing all the theatrics on the piano. Low Cut Connie, Adam Wiener, Philadelphia, Finest. Adam, bring me some pretzels. Okay, West Hollywood, California. You know where that is. Troubadour, July 17th. Let me scroll down and see what else is relevant to you. If there's anything on the Low Cut Connie tour. Oh, Snowmass Village, Colorado. That might be near you. Or Fort Collins, Colorado might be closer. Or Denver, Colorado might be closer. It could be. San Francisco at the Fillmore. That's what I've got. It is the official Dennis the Menace tour report here on Just Another Menace Sunday. Monrovia. Man, that had a little Cat Stevens vibe, didn't it? Heavy Foot. Licky Lee, Happy Now. And a double play from Los Angeles band Muna. Obviously getting their dance groove on with It Gets So Hot and the title track from the album Dancing on the Wall. Just Another Menace Sunday, it's Dennis the Menace. We have new melodic rock and roll. I always debate whether to play the big releases, but I have to do this one because it's Paul McCartney and Ringo Starr on one record again. Oh my God.

0: What do you want to do with the rest of the day?
1: I think you should go get a haircut.
0: You think so?
1: Yeah. And then we have to play a show tonight. Because we're in a band called July Talk.
0: We probably have to eat something, too, at some point.
1: And we can't do any of this until we get the hell out of this guy, Dennis the Menace's house.
0: I kind of want, like, some of those... You know how you can buy mango on the street here in, like, a bag with the
1: spicy
0: chili
1: salt.
0: On it? Yeah, I want that.
1: Okay.
0: Maybe Dennis the Menace knows where we can get some.
1: All right.

She just had her record release party in Hollywood this past week. Her name is Lola Bates, and we are talking to the appropriate people to have her in the Menace studio to talk about her, what I believe is her first full-length recording. I could be wrong, but then again, what are you going to do about it? Weird Nightmare. Hey, you know what? He played in Hollywood. He was on tour. And guess who got to have a conversation with him at Gold Diggers in Hollywood? And guess where that conversation's going to magically appear? That's right. You're so smart. Next week on hour number one of this very radio show, he goes under Weird Nightmare, the name of the track, a deep one, from the new recording called Hoopla, Never in Style, The Lemon Twigs. Okay, can I tell you something? I'll play them because the music is like so Beatlesque and it's so good. But they're two brothers and they really don't like each other, or at least they absolutely refuse to have a conversation together. So I was forced to pick one of the two. I almost walked away, but we did it anyway. Two or three from the new album by The Lemon Twigs. Social Distortion. Oh my God! Social Distortion back with exactly what they've done forever. Rock and Roll. Deep Track, Partners in Crime. And Paul McCartney and Ringo Starr, both with new recordings out. Paul McCartney, produced by superstar producer Andrew Watt. Ringo Starr did kind of like a country album. That's the two of them together on a song called Home to Dust. You know what? There's another Dennis the Menace radio show. It's called The Menace's Attic. It is six decades of rock and roll by theme. It's been on since 2002, and you should listen to it. I think that's all the bullet points. Go to menaceattic.com, and you'll be ready to rock, man. Oh, which one? Oh, man, I have a little bit of time left, and I have, what, four songs to get to? Oh, I'm going to hit this one first. You know why? Because who doesn't want to hear a song from Ginzu? Has nothing to do with the Knives, by the way. This is Out of Control on Just Another Menace Sunday.

new Alexandra leaving. She's been on hour number one of the radio show, Long Distance. We need to get her to the U.S. for sure. Also in there, I don't know how to pronounce this, D-A-O-L, Dowell Fryer. I'm out and I want to go home. Well, I'm not either out or want to go home, but I do have to end the radio show with one more track because we're out of time. Dennis at menaceaddict.com, by the way. This is Nixon Boyd closing the show, Trouble of Your Own.

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I am doing a fun alternative rock set. Didn't mean for there to be a theme, but then I got five songs in, and then there accidentally was a theme. I'm not going to tell you what that theme is, but it's pretty silly, pretty not serious. 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What you just heard was Water Table by Cola off of their album Deep in View. And hey, you could have heard that song live if you came and joined us at our WCDB Spring Show. If you weren't there, where were you? It was an absolute blast. I would just like to shout out a local event happening on May 9th. That's next Friday, not this Friday, but next Friday. It's going to be Versus Self, Punxsutawney, and Senior Living at 7 p.m. at No Fun. That's at 275 River Street. Very excited for that show. Coming up next is Coheed and Cambria. This is their song Everything Evil off of their album The Second Stage Turbine, which recently turned 23, I believe in March or April. I hope you enjoy.

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0: Earthlings. You are listening to WCDB Albany. With all this snow, my spaceship crashed. I am an alien, and today will all be music from my home planet. But before we get started, I would like to remind you that you are listening to WCDB Albany, and I would like to let you know that this Friday at No Fun Troy, there is an anime rave. That's right, a holiday anime rave featuring B-Word Betty, DJ Second Child, DJ Pink Pixel. Additionally, before I start, the body of DJ Big Uke, which I am possessing with my alien powers, has told me that I must play a PSA for you all. So, I will go ahead and do that. And then I will come back with my alien powers.
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0: Yet again, you are listening to WCDB Albany. I am DJ Big Uke, here to give you some Showa Techno, some Techno Kayo, some Electro Pop, some Synth Pop, but remember that I am an alien, and this is all alien music from another realm, from space. I hope all of you Earthlings enjoy what I'm about to play for you. But I would like to say that if you are currently driving in this snowy area that we call Albany, be careful. My spaceship is steaming right now. There is steam coming from the hull of my spaceship. I don't know if I will get back to my home planet. It's scary out here, so be careful. Be safe, drive safe. This is a very snowy land you all live in. My planet is 300 degrees Kelvin. I can't do this. It's too cold. But anyway, the first song will be by Yellow Magic Orchestra.

alien DJ Big Uke. I am here to tell you that you just listened to Computer Game Theme from the Circus by Yellow Magic Orchestra, Firecracker by Yellow Magic Orchestra, School of Thought by Takahashi Yukihiro, Tentacular Circus by Turquoise October, which some of you listeners may know from Splatoon, and Bijutsukan de Atta Hito Dado, aka Art Mania, by P Model. It is very cold and very snowy, so I would like to remind you all to maneuver your spaceships well, lest you end up like me, crashed in the land of Albany, New York. I would like to inform you that I have just learned that there are many songs about my alien species. I didn't know you humanoids were so enjoying of me. It's really a compliment to me. I'm actually overjoyed. You can't tell in my voice, but it makes me very happy that you Earthlings like aliens so much. So the next song we are going to play is Invader Invader by Kyaru Pamu Pamu. I will be back. I am Alien DJ Big Uke.

Earthlings. It is I, Alien DJ Big Uke, here to tell you what you just listened to. It was actually only two songs. You humans and your 9-minute long songs, that's 19 data hours for me. That's a long, long time to be listening to music, my friends. But I would like to let you know that you just listened to Invader Invader by Kyari Pamu Pamu, and then Thousand Knives by Sakamoto Ryuichi. The next music we're going to listen to is Hikashu, followed by some stuff that I am told is a bit faster. But to me, all music is very, very slow, as I can see things in about, I would say, 100,000 times faster than you humans can. But, you know, still couldn't see the big giant snowball hurling at my spaceship, which caused me to crash in Albany, New York. I would like to remind you to drive safely, please, please, please, please. The next song you will hear is Bino Paiku by Hikashu. But aren't you guys having fun? This is my first time being a DJ as an alien. It's very scary. It's very scary out here. I didn't know that you guys did this for fun and entertainment. Anyway, Bino Paiku by Hikashu. Now.

揺れた。

Earthlings, what you just listened to was Bino Paiku by Hikashu, Alien by Nayutu Alien and Hatsune Miku, Health Angel by P Model, Konchugun by Hellmans, Doyagai Miso Joshi by Shinjuku Gewalt, Discommunication Alien by Nayuta Alien and Hatsune Miku. I would like to say a brief thank you to my sister Chelsea and my professor Fessler for putting me on to Yellow Magic Orchestra. I would also like to respond to one of my very dedicated listeners of the original DJ Big Uke before the alien took over his body. The question is, do aliens know 6-7? I don't know these numbers. In my language, those numbers are alien and alien. So I guess is funny, maybe, to you humans. I'm not sure. The next song is Yellow Magic Orchestra, Behind the Mask. I hope you all enjoy that.

Albany. What you just heard was Behind the Mask by Yellow Magic Orchestra. I see a shining silver man on the horizon. I assume it's Ultraman here to shut down my alien business. He's always doing this. I can't stand him. He's so annoying. Like, I'm literally just trying to live my life as an alien and possess radio DJs, but he won't let me. And it's really annoying, but I think he's on his way now, so stay tuned for DJ Lesson 3 after Ultraman forcibly ejects me from this station and probably into a river. This has been Alien, DJ Big Uke.

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1: Hi, I'd like to report a bear hug.
0: Uh-huh, okay.
1: Well, we were building a bonfire, and I saw some, like, dry brush and leaves around, so, you know, I said to move the bonfire somewhere else, and out of nowhere, Smokey Bear shows up and hugs me.
0: So you noticed some wildfire hazards and moved your bonfire to a safer location.
1: Yeah.
0: Yeah, that's Smokey, all right. 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It hits him close to home. Not everybody gets the hug, my friend. So that's pretty special to get a hug from Smokey Bear.
1: So it was him. Hey, guys, I told you it was Smokey.
0: Okay, well, congratulations, my friend. And thanks for calling. There are many ways to prevent a wildfire. 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
4: 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You're listening to WCDB Albany with DJ Yama. First song I played for you today was The Riot of Your Time by Scorpions off their record Taken by Force. Easily among my favorite records of the 70s, or great decade, so probably like top 50, but an amazing record, amazing song. And normally I would feel like I'd end up playing The Sails of Charon, so I wanted to switch it up a bit. But this week, lots of mostly obscure heavy metal kind of stuff. I've got a few singles from the new wave of British heavy metal, one from the first wave of Swedish heavy metal, some random American power metal from the 80s, Whetstone, the Riot demo band. So yeah, lots of interesting things for y'all today. Before I get back into the music, Quicksand is going to be playing at the EVR Loft next week. Doors 6 o'clock. They're going to be supported by No Division Take Steps, so if you like any of that, maybe consider going to that. And if you don't, then stick around and enjoy the metal. Next song I'm playing, or next two songs I'm playing, are off of the A-side and the B-side of a single by a group called Psychic Warriors. I haven't seen much talk about them. Seem like they've pretty much fallen by the wayside in terms of obscure 80s metal, but I think this will hit a niche that a lot of my listeners will enjoy. Very, Sirith Ungle adjacent, I guess. Just, something in the melange of weird psychedelic heavy metal coming out that I'm almost tempted to call it epic metal in vain with stuff like Legend, but no. I don't know. Take a listen and find out for yourself. Here's Among the Ruins by Psychic Warriors. Next up, Clinical Approach Nightmare, and then a few singles from the new wave of British heavy metal like Bleak House, Tyrant, and Persian Risk. Hope you like them.

Hello, Capital District and beyond. You're listening to WCDB All News, DJ Yama. And if the chorus of that last song didn't tip you off, that was Street Fighter by Sacrifice. It's the A-side off of a now forgotten, mostly, or somewhat forgotten, first wave of Swedish heavy metal 7-inch. I think out of the 7-inches of that scene, it's definitely towards the top of the heap for me, but it's a scene, it's a whole lot of quality there that I really do need to do more digging into. Before that, Riding High, title track off of Persian Risk, an excellent new wave of British heavy metal group. I think that came out in 81 or 82, pretty early on. Before that, Eyes of a Stranger by Tyrant. Tyrant, another new wave of British heavy metal act, though the stylings of that really might confuse someone, since it does get kind of close to American heavy metal, American power metal from the 80s, so it's an interesting track. Fits in alongside bands like Elixir, Clovenhoof, and I'm sure there's other bands, but they aren't coming to me right now. Before that, Rainbow Warrior by Bleak House, another great British heavy metal single, and then A-side and B-side of Among the Ruins by Psychic Warriors. B-side is called Clinical Approach Nightmare. Definitely recommend giving that some more looking into. I think that that's something that fell by the wayside with the development of metal, but definitely something that would interest a lot of people now. Coming up next, I have Iscariot's The Field of Blood off the tape Arisen, followed by two Manowar worship projects, Blind Assassin and Valkyrie, so I hope you like them.

Hello, Capital District and beyond. You're listening to WCDV Albany with DJ Yama. The song you just heard was A Slave to the Night by Graven Wright off their EP, The Summoner's Pit. I believe their only demo and release. Vocals might be familiar to any fans of Eternal Champion. It's, my God, what's the name? Jason Tarpey, I think. His band before Eternal Champion. Yeah. Really great stuff. Before that, The Ride of the Valkyries by Valkyrie from the Netherlands off of their tape Deeds of Prowess, and Blind Assassin's Put to the Sword, and before that, The Field of Blood by Iscariot. Lots of great little obscure gems. Graven Wright is the only song I'm playing on this set that came out after the year 1989, I think. And now I'm going to go back, straight back to the 80s. This is going to be Day of the Saxons by Witchkiller, title track off their EP, following up by tracks by Overlord, Essay Slayer, Disorder, Whetstone, Narada, and then I'm going to be ending off with another track. I do have two 7-inches in the room with me that came out definitely after the 80s. Maybe I'll play a track off one of them. We'll see if I'm feeling generous. Here you go, Day of the Saxons.

Hello, Capital District and beyond. You're listening to WCDB Albany. I do have a few more tracks that I had been planning to play, but I'm being told that there is someone here to take an on-air test, so unlike the last few weeks, I'm not able to breach the confines of my one-hour time slot. But if you're curious, I was going to play Warmonger by Disorder off their 1989 demo, Whetstone's The Message off of Ancient Metal, the Thundersteel version off of Narada's demo in 1985, and then title track by Swordledge. Can't play those, have to get off. Maybe stick around and hear someone potentially become a new DJ. If not, have a nice day.

0: we left that stupid party.
1: No joke.
0: Hey, baby, are you an overdue library book? Because you got fine written all over you.
1: Ugh, barf. What about that girl with a hoop earring?
2: Ridiculous. When she was dancing...
1: Megan, look out! Look out!
2: Oh, my God, Becky. Becky, are you okay? My arm. I think it's broken. Can you bend it? It's already bent. In the wrong direction. I can't believe this. I'm so sorry. I only had a few drinks. I was just buzzed.
1: Really? Just buzzed?
2: Yeah, I swear.
1: Well, in that case, my arm is fine. Ah, that's better.
2: You're really okay? You're serious, Becky?
1: No, genius. I'm not serious.
2: Ow! My arm, it hurts.
3: Buzzed driving. Maybe we should stop acting like it's no big deal. 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A public service announcement brought to you by the U.S. Department of Transportation, the Ad Council, and this station.
4: 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I'm going to play some music, but first I'll shout out an event. Tonight at No Fun in Troy from 8 to 11 is karaoke night. I love No Fun. I went to high school in Troy, and I remember when No Fun opened. I think it was like 2019, right before COVID, and it was like such a breath of fresh air. So tonight is karaoke night at No Fun from 8 to 11. I love karaoke. My go-to karaoke song is Call Me Maybe. But the music I'm about to play is not Call Me Maybe. This is Only Love Can Break Your Heart by Saint Etienne. Hopefully.

That was Fade Away by Girl Tones. Before that, you heard Corridor by Pacifica. And then before that, I Want to Be Your Right Hand by Nemesis. And even before that, Only Love Can Break Your Heart by Saint Etienne. Thank you for listening. 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Here is one more song, Silence is Golden by The Beths.

0: Hello, hello, hello, everyone. It's already 8:51. Wow, that's crazy. We are coming to the end of our time together. That's so sad. I'm joined here by Moose and some other friends, but I think Moose had something. No, Moose just wants to be here for company, which I appreciate. I feel like this is the first time that I've had some buddies with me on my set, and that feels really nice and sweet. And then besides that, I hope that, you know, everyone's happy to be back in school. It could be easier said than done, but yeah. So just to wrap up, I hope you guys have been enjoying the set so far. So this is all new music that I found over the summer. So I really like the way that it's going, and I'm really excited for what's to come in the future for, you know, my sets. So that was just In Love with a Memory by Sasami and Claro. And then what will be coming up next and what will be my final song will be She's So Pretty by Sedona and Claude from their album Getting Into Heaven. So I hope that you enjoy it. So, all right, I'll see you guys next week. And, yeah, bye.
1: Bye-bye.

0: so glad we left that stupid party.
1: No joke.
0: Hey, baby, are you an overdue library book? Because you got fine written all over you.
1: Ugh, barf. What about that girl with the hoop earrings?
2: Ridiculous. When she was dancing...
1: Megan, look out! Look out!
3: Oh my God, Becky. Becky, are you okay?
4: My arm. I think it's broken.
3: Can you bend it?
4: It's already bent. In the wrong direction.
3: I can't believe this. I'm so sorry. I only had a few drinks. I was just buzzed.
1: Really? Just buzzed?
3: Yeah, I swear.
1: Well, in that case, my arm is fine. Ah, that's better.
3: You're really okay? You're serious, Becky?
1: No, genius. I'm not serious.
3: Ow! My arm, it hurts.
5: Buzzed driving. Maybe we should stop acting like it's no big deal. 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A public service announcement brought to you by the U.S. Department of Transportation, the Ad Council, and this station.
6: This is DJ Nicola with WCDB Albany. Before we get into the music today, I want to tell you about an event coming up on October 2nd. Super Dark is presenting a show with Unsane Prize Love Abuse. Again, that is at No Fun, October 2nd. If that sounds like something you'd be interested in, might be worth checking out. 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

0: 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Place barbecue buttons atop of it all. A bunch of bananas and a basketball. A beef burger burned till it's black, oh boy. 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
4: Hi, this is Ozzy Osbourne. 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It's the stupidest thing. If you drink, just don't drive. 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
6: Count Dracula Broadcasting. Today I have so much fun. Spooky music for you all today. But first, there is a cause near and dear to my cold dead heart. On November 5th, from 11:30 to 4:30 p.m. in the Campus Center Assembly Hall, the UL Albany Red Cross is having their November blood drive to feed starving vampire children. It would mean a lot to Count Dracula if you gave some blood for the children. Now, to start, we have the Misfits cover of the Monster Mash, Dead Man's Party from Oingo Boingo, and Dead Man's Dollar Chop from Specimen. Let the music begin!

just heard. Dead Man's Autograph and Specimen. Up next is Human Fly from the Cranes and Scary Monsters from David Bowie. After that is going to be Skulls from the Misfits again. Black Magic from TSOL and Living in Darkness from Ancient Orange.

Welcome back. We will be getting heavier with these next few songs to finish out the hour. Up next is Crazy in Blood from Pigs, Pigs, Pigs, Pigs, Pigs, Pigs, Pigs. Then is Lobotomizer from Miracle Blood. Finally is Nightblood from the Melvins. I hope you enjoy. Ah, ah.

I am your host, Count Dracula. This is Count Dracula Broadcasting. Up next, we have some music from the Prince of Darkness, who inspired so many and tragically

back to the broadcasting. That is all of the music I have prepared for today. Be sure you stay tuned after this for Bill Goss and his ghoulies. Before I go, I would just like to say hello to my mummy who is listening. I hope you have a safe evening, because if something were to happen to you, I could not suck your blood.

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You're listening to the present, the past, and the future.

0: The vibe has begun. The time will be then. The sound is now.
1: Good evening, and welcome back to The Wired here on WCDB Albany 90.9 FM. I'm your host, DJ Lane, coming at you live from the depths of the net. It's been a heck of a week. For me at least, just back-to-back-to-back shows. Like I said, last weekend, I ended up going to 2 raves in 1 weekend, and I was just absolutely exhausted. And then yesterday, I ended up going to see Stereolab live with my buddy, and I completely forgot that we had the tickets. She had given me a ticket, like a free ticket that she had, and I got a text yesterday afternoon. I was like, hey, you want to go to the show tonight? I'm like, okay, why not? You know, 3 times the charm. So yeah, I saw Stereolab last night, and that was a really good show, but the crowd was kind of weird because it was so mixed. You know, normally you go to an artist, they have some sort of cult following, and everyone is kind of like from the same crowd. This was all over the place. It was like a randomly generated crowd of NPCs. It's the only way we could describe it, and we could not stop like giggling to ourselves while we were in the crowd because of that fact. You know, there was people from all ages, all walks of life there. And I'm so used to going to these, like, super underground, scene-core-style raves that are mostly, like, furries and stuff. I'm just, like, so... I felt so, like, out of my element there, you know? We were joking about there being $15 IPAs on tap as we got in. And lo and behold, that was exactly what they had. It was Brooklyn Steel, so it's expected, you know, that area of Brooklyn. Beautiful venue. I don't know if it was really the right venue for something like Stereolab, which isn't usually, you know, it's not nearly as intense, and it's much brighter and poppier than the industrial atmosphere of something like Brooklyn Steel, but they made it work. It was really annoying to stand for that long. My legs are still hurting me today, but it was definitely worth it. They still have their style 30-ish years later, and I would highly suggest you get to go see them if they're near you. But yeah, tonight just doing some casual jungle, old school stuff mostly. You got Nookie, LTJ Bookum. This track right now is Equinox by Cedar, and that's on Progression Sessions with LTJ Bookum. And it's got the late but great MC Conrad spitting some lyrics on top of it. Great stuff. One of the first jungle records I ever listened to was the Progression Sessions Volume 1, which this is the introduction to. I would highly suggest you check that out if you're looking to get more into the jungle space. It's a great, great tape, and LTJ Bookum is just, he's a pro at making those sort of comp tapes, you know what I mean? Like his mixing, a lot of gems in there, and he did a lot for the scene with Good Looking Records, so big ups to him. Also got like Funky Technicians, PFM, some newer stuff from our era, like the 2010s, 2020s. We've got Dward and Tim Reaper, some stuff off their Globex Corp compilation. We got Comfort Zone and Snake Stealer, Poison Frog, Architects. But yeah, like I said, mostly throwing it back. We got like the Chameleon, Saint Etienne, Total Science, stuff like that. So yeah, I hope you enjoy and stay tuned. You're listening to The Wired on WCDB Albany. Check it out.

Maybe one day you'll learn to stop fighting us. You don't realize it, but the fake you is eating away at the real you. 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

0: Hi, it's Tori DeVito. 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
4: 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This is Catholic Radio. We're talking about God tonight. God and all his gab and all those glorious gifts he be giving to us every day. You got any questions about God, you call me. You know the number. You know the hotline number. I can see my hotline number lighting up right now. Let's take my first caller. Son, you on the air.
5: Hello?
4: Yes, son. Talk. Talk.
5: I'm on the air.
4: Yes, you are, son.
5: Okay, can I make a request? Can you play Private Plane?
4: No, son, you don't understand. Sure. This is Catholic Radio.
5: Okay, all right, that's good. Can you play Ween?
4: No,
5: can you play
4: son.
5: Something by the band Ween?
4: Son, no, this is Catholic Radio.
5: It's a cool band. It's called
4: Ween. We don't play...
5: Can you play that?
4: No,
5: oh, cool. Can you play something by Billy Bragg? He has
4: no,
5: like a
4: son,
5: new
4: you
5: album,
4: don't understand.
5: You know?
4: Yeah, son,
5: song,
4: no, this is Catholic.
5: Sexuality.
4: No, we talk about God. Son, son. We don't have sex here on this radio station. This is Catholic Radio. There is no sex.
5: Oh, you mean this isn't WCDB?
4: WCDB is a station of sin.

Good evening. Welcome back to The Wired here on WCDB Albany. I'm your host, DJ Lane, coming at you live from the depths of the net. I know that it's the fall now, but I still want to keep it going with the tunes that I like, even if they're a little more on the tropical side. And truth be told, it's still pretty hot out there, at least for an October Friday night. You know, we're still seeing temperatures in the high 70s, mid 80s. Sometimes there's a bit of a chill, like yesterday, but still, it's getting pretty cold. I imagine it's about the same up in Albany. Sometimes the fall really doesn't start until November, and then we have basically spring in like February. It's been ridiculous, but I digress. Right now you're hearing one of my favorite albums, like long form jungle albums. This is Wax Doctor Selected Works. This is the track Spectrum off of that. Really nice tune. I think this is one of the best examples of jungle in the entire scene, especially from the 90s. This is the kind of stuff that really, I think, developed the sound out. And the Wax Doctor is definitely a household name, I would say, within the jungle scene. Up there with the likes of PFM, Seba, Bookum, you name it. So, got a bunch more of this stuff right where it's been coming from the whole time. So, just keeping it up with, like, what we started off with, you know? So, yeah. Hope you enjoy and stay tuned. Check it out.

0: Hello, this is WCDB Albany. I am your DJ for the next 2 hours, Repton Rust. And the last few songs you just heard were Actium by Aphex Twin from the album Selected Ambient Works 85 through 92. Idiotech by Radiohead from the album Kid A. Surrounded by Neighbors by Luke Vibert from the album Grit. And Genshi by Susumu Yokota from the album Sakura. Now, next up, we have Poppy Seed. And remember, you are listening to
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0: so glad we left that stupid party.
1: No joke.
0: Hey, baby, are you an overdue library book? Because you got fine written all over you.
1: Ugh, barf. What about that girl with the hoop earrings?
2: Ridiculous. When she was dancing...
1: Megan, look out! Look out!
3: Oh, my God, Becky. Becky, are you okay?
4: My arm. I think it's broken.
3: Can you bend it?
4: It's already bent. In the wrong direction.
3: I can't believe this. I'm so sorry. I only had a few drinks. I was just buzzed.
1: Really? Just buzzed?
3: Yeah, I swear.
1: Well, in that case, my arm is fine. Ah, that's better.
3: You're really okay? You're serious, Becky?
1: No, genius. I'm not serious.
3: Ow! My arm, it hurts.
5: Buzzed driving. Maybe we should stop acting like it's no big deal. Buzz driving is drunk driving. A public service announcement brought to you by the U.S. Department of Transportation, the Ad Council, and this station.
6: This is WCDB Albany. I am your DJ for the next 2 hours, Repton Rust. And the last few songs you just heard were Poppy Seed by Slag Boom Van Loon from their self-titled album. Peacock Tail by Boards of Canada from the album The Campfire Head Phase. Wanderlust Ambient Mix by Bachum Welt from the album JS, and Acrid Avid Jam Shred by Aphex Twin from the album I Care Because You Do. Now, next up, what we have going on here is I'm going to announce an event really quick. So on October 5th, if you are looking for something to do at the Everloft in Albany, there will be a show, No Division, Take Steps, doors at 6. If that sounds interesting to you, I would recommend looking into that. Headlining it is Quicksand. Sounds like it'll be a fun time. Now, I did actually make a little bit of a mistake. I did skip over Wanderlust into the set. So, that's actually going to be the song I'm about to play now. And then after that, I'm going to play Q-Play by Aw Tucker. I hope you enjoy. And remember, you are listening to...
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3: Hello, you're listening to WCDB Albany. I'm your DJ for now the next hour, Repton Rust. And I played a lot of songs here. So we have Wanderlust Ambient Mix by Bachemwelt from the album JS, Q Play by Autucker from the album Oversteps, Anarog D9 by Square Pusher from the album Hard Normal Daddy, Miss Balaton by Venetian Snares from the album Detrimentalist, Sputterfly by Pro M from the album A Permanent Solution, Recurry by Autucker from the album Chiastic Slide, and then finally, there's two more songs, Good by Gore Stuff from the album AP2, and then finally, Chart Knock by Mouse on Mars from the album Varkars. Now, next up, I'm going to announce an event on October 9th. There's going to be a noise show at PetSmart in Troy, New York. There is going to be Air Sparrow, Laughter Has Long Legs, Spearflowers, and Hieronymus Mosh. Doors at 7. If you're interested in going, go to the PetSmart 518 Instagram page. Now I'm going to play the next song. We have Natural Selection by Wagon Christ. I hope you enjoy. And remember, you are listening to
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1: Over the years, you've brought them into your home. You were prescribed opioids after the C-section. When Dad injured his back, when your basketball star tore his ACL, opioids helped with the pain, and you held on to them just in case. But did you know holding on to unused opioids puts your family at risk? Opioids are powerful pain-reducing prescription medicines, but most people who are prescribed opioids don't finish their prescriptions. So millions of unused opioids are sitting in homes across the country. And tragically, more than 100 Americans die every day from overdoses involving opioids. What can you do to protect your family? Remove the risk of unused opioids from your home. Pills, patches, or syrups in drawers, purses, and cabinets. Anywhere they might be hiding. To find out how to dispose of them properly, visit www.fda.gov/drugdisposal.